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1: I was trying to throw my daughter a slumber party. No woman lives in the household. It's just me and my daughter. I communicated with one of the mothers, like, just to see if she can get the ball rolling, because she know a bunch of more mothers and whatnot. And then I asked, do she feel comfortable having, and as I was talking, because she straight up interrupted me, no, I don't feel comfortable with that at all. And like I said, because I'm a man, and she was honest, and I respect her honesty. She was like, yes.
2: All right, we want to know, would you feel comfortable with your daughter attending a sleepover at a single father's home?
3: It's clear, cut, and dry. No. Ain't no little girl got no business staying in no single man house, single father house. I got a daughter. If I was a single father, I wouldn't want her friends staying in my house. Never put yourself in a situation where you got to explain yourself. Y'all have a good day.
2: All right, so hit us up right now.

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0: Countdown with Young Jock, Miss Shanika, and Shorty Shorty.
1: Would you be comfortable with your daughter attending a sleepover at a single father's home?
2: Absolutely not, especially not that father, because word on the street is he a porn star, so I'm trying to figure out where he do his content at.
1: A porn star?
2: Yeah, that's what the internet said on Facebook. Like, where do you even do your content at, sir?
1: Well,
2: like,
1: he did this one from his car.
2: I don't know, but...
1: Oh, you mean his porn work?
2: Yeah, that's what he do, like,
1: girls
2: for
1: at
2: a
1: the
2: living.
1: Studio.
2: Absolutely not. Sleepovers are outdated. Ain't nobody trusting their kids at nobody house. Family members, nobody, nowhere, right. Nowhere.
1: Would you be comfortable with your daughter attending a sleepover at a single father's home?
3: No, I wouldn't. But if I was the single father and my daughter wanted to host a sleepover, I would get my sister or a female family member or a mother of my daughter's child to hold, you know, to be responsible at the sleepover.
1: Would you be comfortable?
4: So, honestly, it just depends. I mean, as a woman, we should be able to feel vibes. So while speaking to this man, I'm kind of feeling his vibe to feel, like, not every man is perverted. Like, we have to understand, like, some men are very respectful. And that's hindering his daughter from being able, you know, to have her friends come over because, what, she don't have a mom, she only have a dad. Like, not all men are perverted like that. I do completely understand. I don't have any kids. And my nieces and nephews, I'm very protective of them. But if they're of age and these girls can talk for themselves, I don't.

0: it being a problem. I mean, just kind of feel the vibe. If the man weird, then yes, don't let your child go stay at his house. But I don't see a big deal with it. Not all men are perverted.
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0: with Young Jock, Miss Shanika, and Shorty.
1: Here's something really interesting. Coyle Ray told a boyfriend that liking pics on social media is cheating.
2: What do you consider cheating?
3: Liking photos is cheating.
2: You could be scrolling on your page and accidentally like a picture.
3: Accidentally double tap, right?
2: No, you don't have to double tap.
3: Okay, I need you to comprehend what we're talking about.
2: No, I'm saying, but you could...
3: If you accidentally like something, what are you saying? Liking photos is cheating.
2: You have to listen,
3: I don't give a f*** if it's an accident.
1: All right, let's just keep it 100. You know, at some point you got to say, I'm grown. And then at some point you say, I'm grown. Because, look, at the end of the day, I can't say that liking a picture on social media is cheating. Now, it depends on the type of picture. That still don't make it cheating. I think what it is being disrespectful. I don't think it's cheating. You know what I'm saying? I could be talking to a woman, if I ain't having a sexual exchange, no advances, and we're not flirting, somebody can say it's disrespectful because my woman is standing up, but it does not mean I'm cheating. So I don't think liking the picture, if the picture has a caption on it and they're doing something that's very, very like seductive or risque, then you probably should just move on. What you think, Miss Shanika?
4: I don't get caught up in little stupid stuff like that.
1: I mean,
4: honestly,
1: you may not, but if your man, somebody you really like, this the one, and Cardi B coming down that timeline with them clappers on there, and he put the
4: now if he put like
1: heart.
4: A
1: what if he just put a heart no.
4: Or see, if you just like the picture, okay, just a cool.
1: Like, just a like. You cool
4: a
1: with that?
4: A like is cool.
1: So your dude would be cool with you liking a dude who's showing his body on Instagram?
4: He's heterosexual. I would think that he would like to see women.
5: What?
1: No, I'm saying your man, you be cool. You think your man would be cool with you liking a man's picture who's naked? He'd be cool. You want to say nothing?
4: No.
1: Oh, well, that's good.
5: I done went through 1,000 likes to see if my girl liked this picture with this man with his shirt off.
1: I want
5: to
1: know, man. Is liking pictures cheating? I know it may seem like a very, very, very minute thing to be talking about, but some of y'all be having some issues, and it be for simple stuff like this. So call us
4: up,
1: man.
4: If I go to that bitch page and you didn't like all her pictures, I'm going to want some ass.

0: down with Young Jock, Miss Shanika, and Shorty Shorty.
1: Hey, look, I got to get on and keep it 100 with y'all, man. But some things, a lot of people want to say, it's not worth talking about. But some things, believe it or not, it's so minute that you got to talk about it. You know what I'm saying? And Coyle Ray finds herself on a podcast with her boyfriend, now boyfriend, Justin LaBoy. And they're having a conversation about what they consider as cheating. And she said basically liking pictures on Instagram and social media is cheating.
2: What do you consider cheating?
3: Liking photos is cheating.
2: You could be scrolling on your page and accidentally like a picture.
3: Accidentally double tap, right?
2: No, you don't have to double tap.
3: Okay, I need you to comprehend what we're talking about.
2: No, I'm saying, but you could...
3: If you accidentally like something, what are you saying? Liking photos is cheating.
2: You have to
3: listen. I don't give a f*** if it's an accident.
4: Wow. I mean, social media has ruined a lot of my relationships. You know what I'm saying? To the point where, boy, it's crazy right now. But you got to be adult about this. You know what I'm saying? I think they handling it wrong. But what's his name?
1: Justin LaBoy.
4: Justin LaBoy?
1: Justin. Justin, not just the little boy.
4: Yeah, I mean, that's what, when you're concerned about social media.
1: Nah, but I'm saying, at the end of the day, she is concerned as the female, you know, as the girlfriend. Let me, because I don't want nobody to say that was a derogatory term by calling a woman a female. As a lady, as a woman. You see, I'm looking at y'all, okay? At the end of the day, if she's pointing that out, she's saying that is a problem for her. Okay, all right, if it's a problem for you, then I got to course correct if I want to stay in this relationship. But you can't push that all across the board and say, oh, it's cheating because I like pictures. I like pictures all day long. I'm on IG. Certain pictures I stray away from, even though I might be like, Shawty, she did that, but it's not my place to like it. She got enough likes. She don't need my extra.
5: The stupidest thing about social media, though, right now is... it's so many people that I'm not following that's on my page, on my scroll. I don't even know who these people are. So it's introducing you to new lust on a daily basis.
1: I'm going to keep it 100.
5: Like, I ain't never seen that before.
1: I'm going to keep it 100, Miss Shanika.
4: Come on. What?
1: You go on Threads. The Threads, every time I open Threads, I'm like, get out of there. Because it's a problem in there. Yes, Threads is set up to get the likes. And it's not even like doing nothing extra, but something about Threads is really challenging for some people.
0: This is number 5. It's out the streets weekend countdown.
6: He said he get hard when I sit on his lap. Talk, I'ma swing on that. My DM's getting out of control. Scream my name.

0: remix, nigga. I'ma show you, nigga, how to make a remix.
1: Yeah.
0: Came about to know it, ain't see it. All that other shit dropping, you can keep it. You know, baby, make the bad bitch. Pop that, throw that up around like it's the freak.
1: Okay.
0: Push me to the wall, get the pulling down my drawers. Hands up in the M playing defense.
1: Yeah.
0: A couple years straight, nigga, thought that was it. Ain't no fool. Wait, no, I brought back a hit. I had took her with me. We both spent a little time. She got hers, I got mine. Then I brought back his beat. They fool, nigga. Blame me, I brought back a chain and some money. A purse, I just brought back some beer. Cut a hoe off, I was feeling it.
1: Yup.
0: Take him back over, like, give me
1: this. Let's do it.
0: Yeah. She got the
2: word in my hand.
0: Uh-huh. She make a bounce on the dude. Let's do it. I got a Glock in my pants. What I do, I pull it out, let it hit. She gon'.

0: Miss Shawnika and Shorty Shorty.
1: Hey, man, we trying to get over the hump, and it's kind of hard sometimes because people have questions like, is liking pictures on social media cheating?
2: I wouldn't say it's cheating, but I would say it's opening the door, because what happens when you like that picture, that individual inboxes you, and then a conversation ensues.
1: Well, that's when it's just engaging in conversation.
3: What?
1: It is.
2: Yep.
1: See, here's the thing.
2: It isn't, because...
1: No, let me tell you something. You know how many women are in my DMs, and just because I'm married or in a relationship doesn't mean I can't communicate with people. I have to tell people. You tell them back up, because a lot of these people support me too. It's women. When I go to cities, just like when a woman go to cities. When I go to a city, you know how I go, shawty. They in your DM. Oh, you in my city. Oh, your great performance last night. You were so real. Whatever, whatever. I can say thank you. Just because it's in a DM don't make it cheating. Quit playing. It's just when it engages too much. We're asking our listeners, is liking pictures on social media cheating?
4: I don't think it's cheating. I feel like if you're pursuing somebody and showing interest in somebody, then it'll be cheating. But like, if you ain't showing interest or like pursuing them, nah, I feel like it shouldn't be cheating.
1: Well, thank you for your call.
5: Hey, Doc, it's like you said, man, some of us wrong and some of us wrong. I'm one of them wrong ones, man. Yeah. I don't even care to be friends with my old lady on social media, to be real with
1: man,
5: you.
1: Man, me and my lady.
5: I don't care about that, bro.
1: Hey, that would be causing a problem with me and Kendra. She'd be like, so you ain't been on my page? Like,
5: you know what I'm
3: saying?
5: Nah.
3: Nah, no.
5: Nah.
1: As much as you be in your phone.
5: Her page.
1: Hey, baby.
5: Yeah, I don't give a damn about her page. I swear to God, man, I don't even want to be her friend. I don't care, because I'm too old to be stressing about that Facebook, that social media. I'm too old for that, bro.
1: Real. Hey, social media ain't stressed out, won't.
3: Boy.
5: Yeah, bro, I'm not finna do that. That's just why I ain't done up, man. Man, I'm not finna do, bro. It's already, dude. I live in reality, bro. I live in reality. I'm not finna let no social media dictate how my relationship goes.
1: Is liking pictures on social media considered cheating?
2: What you mean? Yes, it is. It's definitely that. Yes.
1: What's your Instagram?
2: Stop the real flavors. I am flavors.
1: Okay, so if I go in there and like a picture right now, that's considered cheating?
2: Yeah, you're going to be cheating. You got a female that's going to be cheating. You shouldn't be liking nothing that I have on my social media if you have a lady. Just like my man shouldn't be liking nothing, because I'm going to go in that trunk and get a bat out.
3: Whoa. God, you going to jail. You going to jail.
1: Crazy. That, you got to be fine talking about grabbing a bat. I know she fine. Go on. Bye.
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0: Got my main man Oscar representing Lauderhill. 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
7: I'm ready.
0: What day is Halloween?
7: October the 30th.
0: Complete this phrase. There's no place like
7: home.
0: What team does Jimmy Butler play for?
7: He plays for the Golden State Warriors.
0: Oscar! What high school did you go to, Oscar?
7: I went to Central High School.
0: In Miami?
7: No, it's in Georgia.
0: Oh, okay.
7: Macon, Georgia.
0: Okay.
7: Yeah.
0: Well, you should have went to school in Miami.
7: Oh.

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3: 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Huh. That sounds so rich. This is

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0: That's right, baby. It's 99 Jams, Miami's number one for hip-hop and R&B. Love on the Brain, Rihanna. And speaking of love on the brain, there's somebody who don't got no love on his brain. Yeah, man. I'm going to tell you about it in 5 minutes, Miami. Y'all keep it locked on the People Station. It's 99 Jams. He ain't got no love. I promise you that.
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H-Phase right here on 99 Jams, Miami's number one for hip-hop and R&B. And South Florida, you know who's not on their H-Phase? Tom Brady. That's right. Tom Brady got into a little scuffle earlier in New York, man. I'll let you know about it in 5 minutes. But right now, I'm riding

0: and R&B. DJ Juice in the building, rocking out with you, Miami. 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In South Florida, on the other side of the glass, I got the latest one from Rick Ross, Young Breed, and DJ Nasty. Do It One Time off of that Set in Stone album. So keep it locked on the People Station, baby. It's DJ Juice right here on 99 Jams.
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That boy always representing for South Florida, as he should. It's 99 Jams, Miami's number one for hip-hop and R&B. And Miami, I got these South Florida Soul Rodeo tickets, all hosted by my dog Trick Daddy, man. I'm going to let you know how you get them in 5 minutes, man. Keep it locked on the People Station. It's 99 Jams.

0: let me love you, friend. Like, let me love you, girl. That's it. Life can be so easy. It's just, it's easy. It's 99 Jams, Miami's number one for hip-hop and R&B. And South Florida, I got these South Florida Soul Rodeo tickets, all hosted by my dog Trick Daddy. It's going down July 25th at the South Florida Fairgrounds in West Palm Beach. All hosted by my dog T-Dog's Big Dreams and Charity. 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And all you got to do, if you can tell me Trick Daddy's real name, I will give you these tickets. The ninth person that tells me Trick Daddy's real name, I'm going to hook you up with these tickets, man, to go to the South Florida Soul Rodeo. And on the other side, I got your request for that Janice Drake right here on 99 Jams.
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Miami's number one for hip-hop and R&B. And South Florida, Apple Music has increased their plan prices to stream music. And this is a crime, for real. Somebody out.

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0: Bobby Valentino do a recent interview and say, like, this song really wasn't supposed to be out about a police officer. I didn't believe it. It's 99 Jams, Miami's number one for hip-hop and R&B. And Miami, I got these tickets to go to the Orange Blossom Classic 2026, man, where HBCU pride collides about culture, community. It's a football game between the Florida A&M Rattlers and the South Carolina State Bulldogs. It's going down Sunday, September 6th at the Hard Rock Stadium, all sponsored by the Orange Blossom Classic. And all I need you to do, Miami, is get on that free and official 99 Jams app and then tell me three other HBCUs. The ninth person that does that, I'm going to hook you up with these tickets to go to the Orange Blossom Classic, all right? But on the other side, I got your request for that new Rick Ross and DJ Nasty, Young Breed. Do it one time right here on the People Station, baby. Keep it locked. It's 99 Jams.
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26: It's DJ Nasty 305. Uh-huh. If you didn't know, this the crib. Miami-Dade County. Shout out to DJ Uncle Al, yeah. Uncle Luke, yeah. T-Double-D, yeah. JT Money, yeah. 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Yeah. 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

South Florida, I gotta let you know, my brother dropped some new music. And I can't believe the way he did it and the way social media is going crazy, man. I'll let you know who it is in 5 minutes. Keep it locked on the People Station. 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

And speaking of goodies, my brother Tory Lanez got some goodies for all of his fans out there. That's right. My dog Tory Lanez.

0: album is fire. So make sure you go stream that. Make sure you go check that out, man. Shout out to my brother Tory Lanez, man. And on the other side, South Florida, I got your request for that new Kalani and Usher. Keep it locked on the People Station. It's 99 Jams.
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3: 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Uh-huh. If you didn't know, this the crib. Miami-Dade County. Shout out to DJ Uncle Al,
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3: Kyle's message of the day today is life is meant to be lived. Life is meant to be lived, man. Too often we find ourselves in these financial traps, in these social traps. We find ourselves with the weight of the world on our shoulders, and we're not enjoying our lives, man. We got to get to enjoying our lives. They say even when it comes to your job, if you do something you love, you'll never work a day in your life. You have to find the things around you that bring you joy and implement them into your lives each and every day. We all got responsibilities. We all got bills. We all got to figure out how to make money. But if that's all we're doing, we're not really enjoying our lives to the fullest like we should be. So be a responsible human being and be a responsible individual, but also make sure you're putting out there that time for you to set aside and do things for yourself that you enjoy to do with the people you love to do it with and all of those different kind of things. Because Kyle's message of the day today on this Monday morning is life is meant to be lived.
4: I like that. And mine is, I don't understand how I can remember every word of a song from 1998, but I can't remember why the hell I walked into the kitchen.
3: Happens to me every day. Every day. All right, stick around. When we come back, when you're having them issues in your relationship, who do you talk to? Your family or your friends? We'll find out.
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3: Wow.
0: Hey, yo, it's the morning hustle. L'Oreal, Kyle, Santillan, Alton Walker.
1: That's right, and we can get you some money. I'm talking about $1,000. Just text cash, C-A-S-H, to 71007. And don't call us, we'll call you.
0: For sure, right? That's what we're here for.
1: How many times you want.
0: We're here for you, and that kind of brings us to what we're talking about. Like, is there somebody that you go to confide in about your relationship?
1: Poor right? Neo, I know he's tired of
0: it. Should you even do it? Should you confide in friends or should you confide in family when it comes to your relationship?
1: I often find when you go to friends, even though it's like supposed to be like a reminder because they care about you, sometimes I feel like they throwing back in your face what the hell you told them.
0: Mm.
1: And you're like, damn, I told you for a shoulder to lean on, just to somebody to be there for me, mm-hmm. not for you to be like, well, why would you go back to him after he cheated on you? Well, okay, girl.
0: Yeah.
1: I know what he did.
0: See, and that's why I say, like, no, when it comes to your relationship, like, no. Like, because if something does happen and you make a decision, now you look crazy in front of the people that you were just reaching out to.
1: I mean, and even in a way, that's why I don't really like to date people that are in the limelight, because anything they see about the person, they send it to me. Mm. And that, like, that's why I don't like, sometimes I don't even like to tell people who I'm dating or if I'm dating. Yeah. Because, like, it's always gonna be something that, it's like an interruption in your relationship.
4: I think you shouldn't tell family, but I feel like you should have a friend that you can go to, because you build all that stuff up, man. It's like you ain't got nowhere to go. So I do have a friend that I go to when I have relationship situations or issues, but I never go to family.
1: Family's unforgiving. And yeah. I promise you, especially on the topic, I do not feel comfortable talking to my mother about me getting my back blown out.
4: Yeah,
1: and that's why we're not talking.
4: All right.
1: But I mean, because what do you say? Like,
4: mom,
1: let me tell you why we're not talking, because he hit me too hard from the back. And now you can't tell mama
0: that. You can't, no. But even the scenario that Alton brings up, like, even if it's that one person, like, I don't know that you should even go too deep. I rarely have done, like, maybe on some, like, surface level stuff, like, okay, well, maybe she's mad at me for this, and all I want the homie to say, well, let's go grab a beer. Don't try to give me no advice, because then you don't want to say things, and then that person is mad at the person you're dating over something that may not have really been that serious.
1: That's me. I'm that person.
4: You're that person.
1: If you come to me about, like, I ain't gonna lie, because I'm such a hypocrite with that. I don't want it to happen to me.
0: Yeah.
1: But if you come to me with your problems, and now I don't like your boyfriend.
0: Now you don't like them.
1: Now I can't be around them.
4: But I think you got to do it in a way where you're not making that person look bad. And that's how I do
1: it. What if they do something bad?
4: But it's like...
0: That's why you can't give me too many details.
4: I tell you what, I got a friend that I go to, but they always check me first. They always, like, bring me in what I could have
1: done. That means you're always wrong.
4: And I don't mean I'm always wrong, but they just try to not look at the other person
1: bad.
4: And I think, yeah, because it's always you go to somebody and you make them look so bad. So I can't stand people that do that.
0: Right.
4: Like, you come to me and it's everything they did is bad. It's like, you ain't never do nothing wrong.
1: But then I also have the friends that, like, constantly complain about the man doing them wrong, crying, say they're going to leave. Can they come stay at my house? And then the next day, they're leaving.
4: Back with them.
1: Not even just back with them, but you're standing me up for the person that did you filthy.
0: That's real.

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0: Man, it ain't nothing like traffic in Miami and the surrounding areas. Nope. But Snap's got you.
5: Yep.
0: How's it looking, Snap?
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6: 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In Broward County at this time, there are no reported accidents or delays. Taking a ride to the other side in the 305. Looks like no reported accidents or delays at this time. And, of course, Jams fam will continue the conversation on the Morning Hustle relationships. Do you discuss them with family, friends, keep them to yourself, or how do you deal with that? We'll continue the conversation up next on The Morning Hustle.
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0: say,
1: This is the Morning Hustle on 99 Jams, Miami's number one for hip hop and R&B. Good morning. Yeah, yeah. Get up. Wake up, wake up. This is the Morning Hustle, L'Oreal, Kyle Santillan, Alton Walker.
2: That's right, and guess what, y'all? We got some money for your pocket. Now, that's some interesting stuff right there. All you got to do is text cash, C-A-S-H, to 71007.
1: Should you talk to your friends or family, confide in them about your relationship?
2: What the hell?
1: You know what I mean? That's what we're asking today, man. A lot of people, you know, they talk about things with other people. It could affect your relationship. Maybe you feel like you need to vent to somebody. You know what I mean?
2: What about a different kind of relationship? Like, say you have an issue with a friend, do you think it's okay to go to one of y'all other friends to talk about it?
1: That's part of the question too, is it?
2: So that's the weird thing, because I feel like if you're confiding in a friend group, that should be fine. But some people feel like that's talking behind somebody's back.
1: 866-HUSTLE-8, 866-487-8538. Let's see what the people say. Micah.
3: So, in my opinion, I agree with Alton. You do have to have an outlet. Like, you got to have one person that, you know, don't be biased. You know, because most times, the friend be cool with both of y'all because they're their significant other, so they build a bond. But never family, because family be really unforgiving. And a lot of times, when you vent to your friends, your spouse, you know, they look at your spouse differently, treat that person differently, so now your spouse is uncomfortable when you come back around.
1: Right.
3: So it's just, I don't know, it's a complicated situation. Like, therapy definitely helps.
1: Yeah.
3: Definitely helps, or journaling, or, you know, just finding other coping skills. But I feel like if you can't talk to your spouse, then don't go talking to your friends.
1: Mm.
3: Talk to your spouse first, and then maybe, you know, let your friend know, like, okay, well, I don't, you know, this is what we talked about, and he's still not understanding. Okay. But if you don't talk to your spouse and you just go talk to your friends, then no, that's how
2: it works.
3: You gotta be able to communicate with your spouse.
1: Tanya, should you talk to friends or family about your relationship?
4: Personally, I don't think so. Like, this is a problem that I've been dealing with forever, because I feel like I don't have anyone to talk to. And I was just telling my husband, when I want to talk about you, I don't have anyone to talk to, because I say that I don't want anybody bashing you, because then I'm getting mad with them.
1: Right.
4: But at the same time, I need to vent to someone.
1: Maybe you should do the therapy option.
4: I am doing therapy, but I'm with L'Oreal therapist. They judge
2: too. That's right. And sometimes your therapist don't be right for you either. Like, that has turned me off to therapy, having the wrong therapist.
1: This is a good conversation either way it goes. What do y'all think, man? Hit us up on the phone lines, 866-HUSTLE-8, 866-487-8538. Should you confide in your friends or family about your relationship? 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
0: 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L'Oreal, Kyle Santillan, Alton Walker.
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0: Alton just made a mess all over the counter. Don't make a mess of your relationship. Figure out who you should talk to, who you shouldn't talk to. But right now, we're trying to figure out who that might be. Lillian, what you say?
4: 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Because if you go telling everybody, that's not a private thing. 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
6: 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In Broward County at this time, there are no reported accidents or delays. Taking a ride to the other side in the 305. Looks like no reported accidents or delays at this time. 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You're in good hands with Allstate. And of course, 99 Jams fam, the fun continues on the other side. We'll get our first cash grab contestant. We'll do that next on the Morning Hustle. Good morning.
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0: This is 99 Jams, Miami's number one for hip-hop and R&B. Good morning.
1: Yes, sir. We got Percy on the line today trying to play that $1,000 cash grab. What's good, bro?
2: What's good with you, man?
0: No limit soldier, Percy Miller. Nope.
1: He's not funny. Okay. I don't think it's funny. He's about his business. He's about his business. When we come back,
3: he's trying to win that.
1: Percy is representing on that $1,000 cash grab. We'll see if he wins coming up next.
0: Don't forget, I got to give you an answer.
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16: 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Good morning, Lauderhill. We're waking up to 81 degrees with a high of 93. And good morning, North Miami. We're waking up to 81 degrees with a high of 91. 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
2: 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Question. 60 seconds.
0: Top of that $1,000 cash grab, baby. Morning Hustle in the building. And on the phone lines, we got Percy. What up, brother?
3: Hey, man, what's up with you, man?
0: Doing come on, man. Good. Let's say you win this $1,000. What you going to do with it?
3: Probably go take my daughter's school's clothes shopping.
4: Oh, I like that.
5: All right.
4: That's a good man.
0: Yeah. Big shout out to the fathers
4: school
0: out there.
4: School is right around the corner.
0: What? You talking about some people have to start school in like 2 weeks. It's crazy. So, all right, Percy, well, we're going to see what you do with it. Hopefully, you get this money, man. Here's the deal. You got 60 seconds to answer 10 questions. For every correct answer, we'll give you $10. Get all 10 right. You win $1,000. If you don't know an answer, you can say pass. We'll come back to that question as long as we have time left on the clock. But make sure the answer you give is the one that you want, because we have to go with your first response. And our judges, Big Med, don't play about that, all right?
3: Yes, sir.
0: That being said, we want to hook you up with a free answer. Lo, what you got for him?
4: A fawn.
3: Got you.
0: All right, Percy, you ready to do this thing, man?
3: Yes, sir.
0: I got 60 seconds on the clock. The clock begins in 3, 2, 1. Here we go. What is 11 times 7?
3: 77.
0: Spell the word plastic.
3: P-L-A-S-T-I-C.
0: Which of these animals has wings but biologically is not a bird? A bat, an eagle, or a penguin?
3: A penguin.
5: Thank you.
0: Which is the capital city of Canada?
3: I believe Quebec.
0: What is the name of the soft, white, fluffy material that grows on a plant and is used to make most t-shirts?
3: Cotton.
0: How many months are in exactly 2 full years? 12, 24, or 36?
3: 24.
0: Solve this math problem. What is 95 minus 45 plus 25?
3: 75.
0: What's the scientific name for the process where liquid water heats up and turns into a gas?
3: Pass.
0: Which of these main ingredients in a traditional breakfast omelet is it flour, eggs, or cheese?
3: Eggs.
0: What's the specific name for a baby deer?
3: Fawn.
0: What's the scientific name for the process where liquid water heats up and turns into a gas?
3: I think it's combustion.
0: Time.
4: I mean, that was a big word.
5: I ain't mad at
0: the answers, even the ones you ain't getting.
5: Yeah,
4: you did good, but you didn't win $1,000, unfortunately, okay? I think you moved a little too fast on this question. Which of these animals have wings but is not biologically a bird? It's a bat.
3: Oh, yeah.
4: Yeah, because the other two was eagle or penguin. Mm. Penguin is definitely a bird.
5: Mm-hmm.
4: What is the capital city of Canada? Is, how do you say it?
0: Ottawa.
4: It's Ottawa. Yeah,
0: that was a good guess, though.
5: Yeah, Quebec's not bad.
4: I probably would have said Toronto.
0: Yeah, exactly.
4: And they all would have been wrong, except for Ottawa.
0: Right.
4: Okay. What is the scientific name for the process where liquid water heats up and it turns into gas? That's evaporation. It evaporates.
3: Mm-hmm. Oh, duh.
4: Yeah.
0: He's old,
4: but,
0: duh.
4: Like, when you think of it, it does sound a little more complicated than what we're processing.
0: Right.
4: But
0: yeah.
4: You did good with your answers. You got everything right except for 3. That's $70.
0: Come on now.
4: That's not bad.
0: Not bad, man.
5: That ain't bad at all.
4: But it ain't $1,000, so that's, I know. Right.
5: And you don't have to spend it on your daughter now. You can just go get you something to eat.
3: Yeah, that'd be cool.
0: All right, cool, man. $70 is yours today on the $1,000 cash grab. You were very cool about it, man. Do you have any shout-outs or anything you want to say before we get you up out of here and get you to this money?
3: Man, just, I ain't got no shout-outs today.
0: All right, you just want the money. That's a
5: old person.
4: Shout out myself.
5: I'm going for Percy. What's your last name?
3: I ain't about to give it out.
4: I know, that's right. That's a real G right there.
0: Yeah, he on his game today. Yeah, all right, shout out to you, Percy. $70 is yours for everybody listening.
4: You asking my last name?
0: If you
4: want
0: to play the cash grab,
5: like a Jenkins.
0: You know what to do. Tap
4: Johnson.
0: In with us. Text the word cash to 71007. You
4: William.
0: Could be up next on the $1,000 cash grab.
1: It's the Morning Hustle.
6: What's up? This Travis representing that Miami, Florida, West P. Rhyme. And I'm listening to 99 Jams, you know. Y'all go ahead and download 99 Jams out. You dig?
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0: Yeah, baby, it's the Morning Hustle. L'Oreal, Kyle Santillan, Elton Walker in the building.
2: That's right. And guess what, y'all? We got some money. I know you want money in your pocket, okay? Time's a little rough. 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
0: All right, man. Coming up, the lowdown is on the way. Low.

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2: 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In Broward County at this time, there are no reported accidents or delays. Taking a ride to the other side in the 305. Looks like no reported accidents or delays at this time. 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
4: When it comes to securing your future, some people are doing better at it than others.
5: And let's see if you are down for this. First, it looks like we're going to be out here starving, y'all. We can't have no lettuce. We can't have no berries. We can't have no spinach. We can't have no vegetables that aren't frozen. And we also can't have any frozen Pillsbury Doughboy biscuit.
6: Oh, and I guess I'm in my...
5: I do, too. And I'm about to check mine right now. Dang. Because they are doing a recall on everything from hard roll dough to the Kaiser rolls to biscuits, all kind of stuff. And this is because of foreign glass materials that was allegedly found inside of some of these packages, okay? So you got to be very, very careful. It's mainly the frozen bread, though. Ooh. Not really the pop-off ones, but you should still, you know, the ones where you sit and then pops. That's always been my fun time.
4: Right.
5: Okay, so it is affecting states from California, Florida, Georgia, Indiana, Louisiana, Maine, Missouri, New Mexico, New York, Ohio, OKC, PA, South Carolina, Tennessee, all of us, y'all, Texas, Virginia, Washington. Y'all need to check out and see if the expiration date says October 12th, 2026 or October 13th, 2026. So you could go on their website and check it out just to make sure you're safe so you're not eating glass. Remember, that's the thing you say to somebody when you hate them.
4: Right.
5: Eat glass.
4: I'm so sick of every day there's another thing popping up on social media that we got to watch out for.
5: I know.
4: When it comes to, I mean, it's outrageous right
5: now. It is really bad.
4: It's crazy.
5: Well, it looks like there are some people that are staying ahead of the curve, and that person, NFL star DeAndre Hopkins, it looks like he decided to go back to his alma mater, and the reason being is to take wealth management classes.
4: Okay.
5: Now, he said that he, even though is worth $144 million currently,
4: good,
5: that he had a lot of teammates that went broke or got robbed by financial advisors, and he decided that he didn't want to be a victim of that.
4: Good.
5: You know?
4: Yeah.
5: So now he is in place, apparently, and doing very well as a venture capitalist. This is something that I feel like I learned Nas did.
4: Yeah.
5: You know, he got very hip to financial choices.
4: Yes.
5: He joined an investment group.
4: Yes.
5: And they're responsible for Sweet Chicks, Ring Cam,
4: yep,
5: and he's able to survive and make plenty of money just off of his investments. And this is exactly what DeAndre Hopkins is saying. So I think y'all need to pay attention to this. It's not even just making yourself literate financially, mm-hmm, but also that you're staying safe, because there are a lot of people that prey on these athletes or people that are making a lot of money because they know it's too much for them to handle. So they're like, you know what? I have somebody that's a financial advisor. I just was talking to my niece about this. They're so trusting to these people.
4: Yeah.
5: You know, but y'all need to be careful. Rihanna got. So many people have gotten got by financial advisors.
4: Right.
5: So make sure you educate yourself.
4: Absolutely.
5: Now, I'm pretty sure my good sis, Megan Good, she's probably getting more financially hip because she is opening up about some downfalls she's had throughout her career.
7: Mm. Have you ever been broke, girl?
8: Many times.
7: Your jobs, it's just like you just hit.
8: Many times. I would give and give and give until I was broke. And I'd be, you know, I would have like a big old movie in theaters.
7: Oh, no.
8: And I'd be like scrounging to get styled and like, you know, asking a friend, like, can you pay for my lunch?
5: Isn't that crazy? Because even though we've constantly seen Megan star in a bunch of movies, films, things that are prominent, imagine another black actress that is not getting as many roles as her.
4: Right.
5: So if she's saying she's been broke plenty of times, must be a lot of people.
4: They say
5: that
4: most actors are more broke than you think they are.
6: I mean, it just happens.
5: Entertainers as a whole.
6: Yeah. Life's going to happen, man. You're going to make money, you're going to lose money. That's it. Every actress or billionaire I've come across, they lost a lot of money, and they made it back.
5: Yeah, how do you bounce back from low times?
6: Man, shoot.
5: Get
6: you
5: on the grind.
6: You got to go sell something.
5: What?
4: Whoa.
6: All right, maybe I shouldn't have put that out.
5: What do you be selling?
6: Don't worry about it.
5: Do you do the same thing, guys?
4: No, I'm going to get another job.
5: I'm L'Oreal. That's the lowdown. You can follow me at Star L'Oreal. L-O-R-E-L. Or have one hustle show.
4: You know what? Maybe that's what happened with the next lady we're talking about. She went to sell her eggs when she was younger and talking about it to a fertility clinic.
6: Hey.
4: And then as an adult, a child showed or a grown person showed up talking about, you're my mother.
6: Got to sell something.
5: I'd rather get the job, like Kyle said.
6: Sell them eggs.
4: We're going to try to help hustle when we come back.
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2: Somebody, I'm about to slide in the hood.
0: Alton got him a big yes, girl that just slid in his DM.
1: All right.
0: She's shapely.
1: Maybe that's the girl we're about to talk about, man. If you guys have been seeing a story floating around, this lady, when she was younger, went to a fertility clinic and donated her eggs. Well, come to find out, as an adult, a person has come to her and said, hey, you're my mother, and I want to know more about the family. She's like, what? Your mother?
2: Yeah, that's crazy.
0: See, that's why I don't donate to nothing but St. Jude.
1: All right, we're going to talk about it when we come back. Help a Hustler is on the way.
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1: Hey, Snap. 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How are things looking out there from Broward, like all the way down to Miami-Dade, man? Talk to us.
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4: In Broward County, we're dealing with an accident. Andrews Avenue at 62nd Street, Cypress Creek Road. Take a ride to the other side in the 305. We're looking at a crash. The on-ramp left shoulder is blocked. I-95 southbound on-ramp from Florida's Turnpike, Golden Glades. Lastly, emergency road work has the on-ramp. Two center lanes are blocked on the Palmetto Expressway, north and southbound off-ramp to Flagler Street. 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
5: 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And on the other side, we'll continue the conversation. 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

0: my rent. So I went and I donated my eggs. Now I have some young lady in my inbox claiming that I'm her mom, but I'm not. I signed my rights over, took my check, and went on about my business. I don't know, but part of me feels wrong, but the other part of me don't want anything to do with her. What should I do?
1: You are wrong, though.
2: What's she wrong for?
1: Should I mean, it's because now you've seen the message, and now I know you can't sleep, so you know you're wrong.
3: Yeah, if it's in you,
1: it's in you, because you feel away in your writing. But I think, like, initially, if it said no contact, they should put that in place. They shouldn't even allow, like, people to be able to take the test or whatever. I don't know what it is. But if she said from the beginning she didn't want no contact, then it is what it is. But you feel it deep down in your heart that it ain't right.
2: Well, the thing is, you know, the people, like you said, are the ones that are responsible for this mishap. Because, you know what I mean? If they weren't supposed to share the information and they did, that's who you got to be mad at. I can understand even the kid. You know what I'm saying?
3: Yeah, want to know what's like going on. Yeah.
2: Because we talk all the time about, well, you got to know your family's medical history. Mm-hmm. You know, even things like that. How's she supposed to get that information if she never knew who her biological mother was?
1: Well, this is the problem with the person that had the baby. Like, this was something that they knew was going to be an issue, but they still chose to have that child.
2: No, but, but.
1: You knew they wasn't going to know their medical history. You knew they wasn't going to know their family roots.
2: But sometimes people will donate eggs and stuff like that, and it's a blessing for people who aren't able to.
1: Absolutely, but they don't want a blessing of a child of their own. That's why they gave up their eggs.
3: It depends on how many I got out there. Now, if, you know.
2: What?
3: An infamous sperm donor, and, you know, if it was just one child that came back.
1: You gave out one sperm?
3: Yeah, and I just did it one time, and it came back like, Dad, I think you're my dad. I'm like, all right.
1: Do you think that's realistic, though? Because
3: I mean, if they found me, I would do it. Me, knowing who I am, I would probably still be involved with their life, although I know they still have a family. But if I had a lot of them out there, I'm like, I don't know you.
1: Yeah, but that's what I'm saying. So what if it's one, okay, and you taking the one, and you know you gave seven, and then here come number two.
3: That's what I'm saying. Like, if
1: and then here come number three.
3: Yeah, see, that's what I'm saying.
1: But how you going to just say, I just choose you, number one?
3: That's what I'm saying. If I only did it one time.
1: Like, no, but you're not. It would be several sperm. Oh,
2: whoever got to you first. Yeah. Everybody else should have got to
3: but
2: the
3: But I'm
2: front
3: just saying,
2: line.
3: If I donated once, they can't. They can use it. Yeah. Oh, shoot. Yeah, that's why. Okay, I'm keeping mine.
1: So you just not going to accept because you got to
3: I can't do that.
1: Come one, come all, literally.
3: Yeah, that's what I'm saying. That's the danger of it. Like, if she put out a bunch of eggs, then somebody else could come and say the same thing.
1: I don't see how she's going to continue to live on her life when she clearly has a little bit of guilt in her heart. But because if not, you would have been like this.
3: Yeah, well, you moved
1: on. You said, Mama.
3: Yeah, you moved on.
1: Is that? Oh, sorry.
2: Well, let's talk about it. Hustles, what are you saying?
1: You get what I'm saying?
2: Should she continue to move forward and create a relationship with this young lady, or should she say, hell no, I signed the papers and I don't want nothing to do with you?
3: Hey, Gloria, what you say about the egg? What you going to say to
1: her? Scramble, egg.
2: 866-HUSTLE-8.
3: 866-487-8538.
2: Hey, mama, scramble
3: egg.
2: Let's help a hustler. What would y'all do?
1: Get your dear mama.
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0: And brown eyes. 99 Jams, good morning. Eddie.
1: Yes, sir.
0: What's happening?
1: It's nothing but I'm trying to get this $1,000.
0: I hear that, man.
2: We so you can give it to us, right?
0: Gotta get to the money.
3: Eddie from Family Matters. Yeah. Baby.
0: All right, we coming right back with Eddie and that $1,000 cash grab. Y'all don't move.
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6: In Broward County, we're dealing with an accident. Andrews Avenue at 62nd Street, Cypress Creek Road. Take a ride to the other side in the 305. We're looking at a crash. The on-ramp left shoulder is blocked. I-95 southbound on-ramp from Florida's Turnpike, Golden Glades. Lastly, emergency road work has the on-ramp. Two center lanes are blocked on the Palmetto Expressway, north and southbound off-ramp to Flagler Street. 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Change wisely. And of course, 99 Jams fam, gotta show some love to our girl. She got that hookup. Yeah, the South Florida rodeo is going down, of course. And gotta show love. Wait, did I say her name? Ashley Murray? Gotta show love to Ashley Murray. She picked up the tickets to the South Florida Soul Rodeo hosted by Trick Daddy Dollars. It's going down July 25th. South Florida Fairgrounds and West Palm Beach. And a big shout out to Eddie Brady. He about to get his chance at winning $1,000 with that $1,000 cash grab. Shout out to everybody at the Seaport. Shout out to the Longshoremen. Shout out to everybody rocking with Eddie. Wish him good luck. $1,000 could be his. Coming up next on the Morning Hustle.
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0: It has now officially come to an end. 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Good morning, Lauderhill. We're waking up to 81 degrees with a high of 93. And good morning, North Miami. We're waking up to 81 degrees with a high of 91. 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
0: Time to put it down with that $1,000 cash grab, baby. We got Eddie on the line.
4: Edward.
0: Representing out of Miami this morning. What up, Eddie?
5: All right, good morning hustle.
0: That's
4: I know,
0: right.
4: That's right. You better get it.
6: Old school.
4: You better get it.
0: Yeah, man. Eddie, they say you old school, Eddie.
5: Yes, I am. I'm old school.
4: I know, that's right.
0: Yeah. All right, we're going to see if you can get some of this new school money, okay?
5: All right, let's go.
0: Here's the deal. You got 60 seconds to answer 10 questions. For every correct answer, we will give you $10. Get all 10 right, you win $1,000. If you don't know an answer, you can say pass. We'll come back to it as long as we have time. And make sure the answer you give is the one that you want. We have to go with your first response, okay?
5: Okay.
0: Our judge, Big Med, he's a stickler for the rules, if you will, all right? That being said, we do want to hook you up. We got a free answer for you. Yes, L'Oreal?
4: That's right, and that answer is 54. 54.
5: Okay.
6: Come on, Eddie.
0: All right, Eddie.
6: Come on, Eddie.
0: Yeah. You've heard
6: Eddie Kane.
0: You've heard the cash grab before. When you listen to other people play, what does it make you think about your chances of winning?
5: Pretty good.
0: Okay. All right.
6: Eddie about to give about
0: $20. No, Eddie going to win. All right, let's get.
5: I'm going to get more than that.
0: All right, here we go.
4: Oh, Eddie. I know. That's right. Don't let him talk to you like that, Eddie.
0: Okay, Eddie. I got 60 seconds on the clock. You ready?
5: I'm ready.
0: All right, man. The clock begins at 3, 2, 1. Here we go. What is 140 divided by 7?
5: 54.
0: Spell the word forest.
5: F-R-O-S-T. F-O-R-S-T.
0: Which one of these sweet substances is made by bees? Is it milk, honey, or sugar?
4: I can't do that.
5: Honey.
0: What's the capital city of the state of Arizona?
5: Phoenix.
0: What do we call the hard protective outer covering of a turtle?
5: Shell.
0: How many standard minutes are in exactly 1/4 of an hour? Is it 10, 15, or 30?
5: 15.
0: Solve this math problem. What is 18 times 3?
5: Oh, 54.
0: Who was the president of the United States during the American Civil War?
5: Washington.
0: Which of these is a tool used to measure how heavy something is? A ruler, a scale, or a thermometer?
5: Scale.
0: What do you call a collective group of wolves?
5: Pack.
0: Hey, man. Come on, Eddie. That's all 10. Eddie? Come on now, Eddie.
6: Come on, Eddie.
5: No.
4: No.
5: I know.
4: It ain't no good. Come on, Eddie. Right.
0: Eddie ain't do bad.
6: He ain't do bad. But yeah, he ain't get it. He ain't get it.
4: You can't do a thing like L. Eddie Kane.
6: He was almost done on.
4: All right, so you was moving too fast, and you already know what you did. I only got to tell you. What is 140 divided by 7? There's no way that could be 54. It's 20.
0: Yeah.
4: You're right. He was moving a little too fast. Okay. Who was the president of the United States during the American Civil War?
5: Lincoln.
4: Yeah. Come on now. Yes, so wait, what happened?
6: $1,000 right there.
5: I was going, like you said, I was going too fast.
4: Moving too fast. You had time left and everything. Mm-hmm. So you know the moral to this story today is take your time.
0: Oh, y'all gave him number two?
4: What's number two?
6: Number two was kind of funny, though. I ain't going to lie to you now.
4: It's because he say Aura?
6: Yeah. That's not the...
0: Not just because he said Aura, but I think you put him in the wrong order, too.
4: Oh, did he? I thought he said F-O-R-E-S-T.
0: Okay, all right. I thought he said F-O-R-S. I didn't know.
4: Hey. The R had the E in it.
6: Spell for us so we'll know, man.
5: F-O-R.
6: I just want to say Aura. That's all.
5: E-S-T.
0: Okay, all right.
4: Hold on a second. I hear the person in the background.
0: That's all right. You didn't count against him. Go ahead and let him get that. Let him get that Aura.
4: You and him ain't know how to spell Farah. Aura. All right. Well, you got $80. $80 is what you got now.
0: That ain't bad, Eddie.
6: Aura.
4: Dollars with an Aura at the end.
6: A-R-A.
4: How do you spell Aura?
6: A-R-A.
0: Listen, Eddie, congratulations, bro. You didn't get the 1,000, but 8 out of 10 right is very good.
4: And I don't know. Cal said you need $70.
0: I'll go get him.
4: Go
0: to give him the 80, man. 8 out of 10 is good.
6: $80,
0: congratulations to you, brother.
5: I appreciate it, guys.
0: Yeah. Any last shout-outs from you, Eddie?
4: He funny.
5: Well, to my Seaport crew, it was helping out.
0: There you go.
4: I know, that's right. Would that make him a longshoreman?
0: If you want to get down like Eddie on a cash grab, you know what to do. Text the word cash to 71007. You could be up next right here with us on The Morning Hustle.
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0: Morning Hustle in the building. L'Oreal's up next with the lowdown. What you got?
2: And the World Cup winners are here. We'll talk all about that. Plus, Cardi B has a reoccurring theme following her. And the NBA schedule's fate lies in one little girl's hands. We'll talk all about it coming up in the lowdown.
0: All right, y'all stick around, man. It's going down in 10 minutes right here on the Morning Hustle.
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0: 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Snap's got your back. 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
7: In Broward County, we're looking at an accident. Two right lanes are blocked. I-95 northbound after Sterling Road. Also an accident, Andrews Avenue at 62nd Street, Cypress Creek Road. Be mindful of the area. There is slow traffic. There is a vehicle fire, I-95 northbound, north of Sunrise Boulevard.

0: 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We got L'Oreal's Lowdown. We'll continue the conversation. And tickets. I got tickets in this hour. Stay close for your chance to win on The Morning Hustle.
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3: lowdown. On the Morning Hustle.
4: Well, the World Cup finals were fantastic. I love it.
0: Yeah, but we're just going to talk about the drama, okay? And we'll get to that in just a second. Speaking of drama, LeBron James is definitely bringing the drama to the NBA. According to Adam Silver, the reason why the whole schedule has not been released is because of LeBron James.
5: Where LeBron plays will affect the schedule. So I would like him to make his announcement already so we can finish the schedule set opening week, Christmas Day, etc. So I need him to make a decision.
0: But LeBron is blaming his daughter.
4: That's messed up.
0: A way to pass the potato, okay? Well, she's 11 years old. Her whole adult to her life, it would be adult to her, because from 6 to 11, she's lived in L.A., had the same schedule, the same friends. That's her, you know, that's her routine. Right. So that's what they're stuck in right now, and he's not sure if he wants to uproot her from that situation. But I will say this, over the weekend, people did spot Rich Paul in San Antonio. So rumors have started to go that maybe the Spurs. We shall see what happens. Either way, he was at the Fanatics Festival this weekend, and it was crazy. Did y'all see Tom Brady slap Jake Paul?
4: Yes.
0: Do you believe that was real, or was that like some WWE type stuff?
4: WWE fake promo stuff.
0: Really?
4: Absolutely.
0: What is the promo for?
4: I have no idea.
6: It must be coming up or something. But yeah. That was the weakest slap I ever seen in my life.
0: Well, maybe it was just like a get out my face mush. Either way, everybody was in New York because of the World Cup. And it looks like, just like we wanted, because Argentina's racist as hell, Spain came out on top. 1-0. Messi definitely did not get the victory he thought he was going to get.
4: Good.
0: They're saying that he's supposed to be retiring this year. There's no final words on that, yes or no. But I will say this. Donald Trump found a way to make it about himself.
4: That's a fact.
0: So Spain was taking pictures as champions with the World Cup. And here he comes.
4: Right.
0: Not wanting to get off the damn stage. He tried to get in the photo. They tried to get him out of the photo.
4: Right.
0: He walked himself back in the photo. And then he even messed up Jennifer Hudson's national anthem.

0: Now, she did good, but of course, once again, they put the camera on him during the national anthem. Ooh. Why? Because he doesn't really define America or, like, represent us good at all. So they put the camera on him, and what do you think happened?
1: He got booed.
0: He got booed, okay? Last but not least, speaking of soccer, Cardi B was spotted out again with Maduka Okeyi. And you know that's the Nigerian soccer player that didn't make it to the World Cup. But let me tell you something. He has a whole lot of drama underneath his belt. Now, we already know the rumors that's going on with Stephon Diggs and his former friend, Chris Griffith. Ooh. Well, it looks like this man has similar rumors. His ex is speaking out, Jaleesa Westhoff, and she's basically saying that not only did he beat her, they had a baby together, but he cheated on her with both women and men. And that he was a bum when she met him. She made him. And now he is a deadbeat dad that doesn't take care of his son. But Cardi B and him seem to be having fun this weekend at dinner.
1: That's crazy, right? All of that is bad, so I'm not laughing at that. But it's funny to me how Cardi keeps getting with these guys.
0: Are bisexual.
1: That have all this crazy stuff going on with them.
0: I mean, look at the guy she's picking.
1: That's what I'm saying.
0: Really handsome men that are in the limelight. Athletes that are well known that come with a lot of women. I mean, that's just what it is. Offset is a little more hood, I will say.
2: With fingernails.
0: He's been to jail. Okay? Those other two guys go to jail. They look like they're going to have fun. I'm L'Oreal. That's the lowdown.
1: Hilarious.
0: I don't know. I'm saying if these rumors are true. You can follow me at Star and L'Oreal. L-O-R-E-L or Moana Hustle Show.
1: This girl thought she got up out of there. She thought she donated her eggs and dip, but come to find out 20-something years later, here come a full-grown adult talking about, yeah, my mommy. We're going to try to help her out and help a hustler coming up next.
3: Feel the vibe.
4: With the Moana Hustle.

0: This is the Morning Hustle on 99 Jams, Miami's number one for hip-hop and R&B. Good morning.
1: It's time to wake up to rise and grind.
2: Got an issue? Well, L'Oreal and Kyle are going to give you some sound advice. It's time to help a hustler on a Morning Hustle.
0: Ty donated eggs in her 20s, and now this girl's pulling up saying, hey, guess what, Ty? You're my mommy, and I want a relationship.
3: Definitely time to sue whoever gave her info out. And it's not even just about that, but it's like, that's a decision she made many years ago.
4: Yeah.
3: And I'm pretty sure she signed a no-contact situation.
0: Probably.
3: Curious now as to why this girl is popping up, you shouldn't even put somebody in that situation because, of course, they're going to feel away.
0: Only thing I say on the flip side, like I said earlier, like, what if she needs to know for medical reasons the history where she comes from?
3: I signed off on that.
0: Yeah.
4: Like, that too. I just saw a movie like that on Netflix.
3: But she should have gave all her medical history she had to the place that she took the eggs.
4: But the boy needed something, and he found his brother. And the mother, well, anyway, that's a whole Netflix.
0: That's a whole nother.
4: I ain't gonna get deep into that.
0: All right, well, Hustlers.
4: I'm trying to tell y'all the whole thing.
0: Right. Hustlers, what do y'all say, man? Should she accept this girl in her life or keep it pushing? 866 Hustle 8, 866 487 8538. Joyce, what you say?
5: I honestly don't think I would be able to really connect back with her because I feel like when I cut my ties. Like, I signed up my rights. There'd be too many children that it's going to possibly come back that I would have to possibly take care of. And I won't do it.
3: It's sad because I couldn't even imagine that. Because I wouldn't be able to turn my back on a child.
4: But she grown now, so they probably just want to go out.
3: But it's still her child. I mean, she probably look like her and everything.
0: Look just like her, you know what I mean?
4: She just want to get some hookah and pound, man.
3: I think that's kind of messed up to even put that pressure on the mother because she wasn't trying to be a mother. Nah, she just was donating the egg.
0: Where's the mother that gave birth to her? Because that egg had to be embedded in another woman.
3: She better be dead because why you letting
0: Yikes,
3: what?
0: Jesus.
3: Because why you letting your child out here like this begging other people to be their mama?
4: She probably tired of that little girl. Like, hey, man, go find your real mama.
0: Right.
4: Here's our address.
3: Y'all said she grown.
0: All right, man. 866-HUSTLE-8, 866-487-8538. What should Ty do? Holla at us. We're trying to help a hustler.
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0: 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Good morning, Snap. How's that traffic looking this morning in the 305 and the 954?
8: 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In Broward County, we're looking at an accident. Two right lanes are blocked. I-95 northbound after Sterling Road. Also an accident. Andrews Avenue at 62nd. Street, Cypress Creek Road. Be mindful of the area. There is slow traffic. There is a vehicle fire. I-95 northbound, north of Sunrise Boulevard. There is slowdowns in the area. Lastly, a disabled vehicle has the shoulder blocked. Florida Turnpike northbound before Sunrise Boulevard. Taking a ride to the other side in the 305. We're still dealing with emergency road work. The off-ramp, two center lanes are blocked. Palmetto Expressway northbound and southbound off-ramps to Flagler Street. 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Lock in right here on the Morning Hustle. 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

0: Simona has to show.
1: It's bad enough, like, if an ex shows up in your life nowadays. Imagine you donated eggs as a woman to a fertility center, and here you are 20-something years later, somebody pull up on you like, Mom, what's good?
0: Oh, my God, that's a totally different situation.
1: Well, that's what happened.
0: How you compare it to X?
1: Because you're not looking forward to either one of them happening. You know what
0: yeah,
1: I mean?
0: Yeah, I mean, but this is your offspring, even though it's somebody that you didn't think you would ever meet. I think that's a sticky situation.
1: Well,
0: you couldn't turn your back on one of your children.
1: Well, that's the thing. Do you consider it your child? I don't think
0: most... You're going to walk up looking just like Kyle Santillan.
1: Right, but I don't think Ty or people that donate eggs or donate sperm consider the offspring so to as their children. You know what I mean?
0: I mean,
1: somebody else had somebody else had to go through the process of birthing the child, raising the child, and all of that.
0: I get that, but if you're looking at yourself, that's kind of hard to deny that that's your child.
1: Ooh, all right, so that being said, should Ty embrace this young lady that wants a relationship with her?
2: I know one thing. You're going to give me a cut of what you made and find out how much you made on these eggs. I need a percentage.
0: Who would have made any money off of it? She would be the child.
2: That's what I'm saying. It's me. You made money off of me. Give me a cut. Give me 10%.
0: You want
1: as a child, you want some of the money back.
2: If I come find my donor, Ty, and Ty made $8,000, yeah, I want a percentage.
1: Let's go to the phone lines, man. 866-487-8538. Rachel, what's what you say?
3: Absolutely do not think that she should form a relationship with a girl. She did a service. She made money. She provided eggs to help another family. Contact is null and void at that point. If I wanted to have a relationship with you, I would have had a baby. This is not an adoption story. She donated eggs. So to come back and say, you're my mom, absolutely not. No, I'm not.
1: Yes, you are. You just got to put biological in front of it. You're her biological.
2: This is crazy.
1: Mom. Yo, it is a crazy situation all the way around, though. You know what I mean? I hope, obviously, this young lady is looking for answers in her life.
2: Yeah.
1: I hope she finds the answers that she needs, but I think Ty might have to move.
2: Nah, man, she could be a part of the girl life. Just be cool with her. You know what I'm saying?
1: Yeah.
2: That's all she wants. I just want to hang out with you.
1: I don't know if she wants
0: to. She probably want no kids. It's a bad situation, and I'm glad I'm not in it. Mm-hmm. Sorry, Ty.
2: Don't you donate no eggs, man. What you going to do with your...
0: Why would I donate eggs?
2: What you going to do with your eggs, Gloria?
1: How are you asking her about eggs?
0: Yeah.
2: Could it buy 8,000?
1: That's a personal question.
0: It's very, and very intrusive.
2: You're right.
1: All right, man. Yo, if you didn't get to on the phone lines, shoot us a voice note.
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1: Download that Mona Hustle.
0: I wish your mother didn't have any eggs.
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1: 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Y'all know what it is. 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
6: 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Taking our last look at traffic in Broward County. We're still dealing with that accident. The shoulder is blocked. I-95 northbound after Sterling Road. We're dealing with slow traffic from Sheridan Street. Taking a ride to the other side in the 305. There is a closure due to an accident. 95 Express northbound before Ives Dairy Road. Southbound and northbound entrance. Also, Miami Gardens Drive, 95 Express northbound between Miami Gardens Drive and Ives Dairy Road. That's also closed. Lastly, we're still dealing with emergency road work. The off-ramp has two center lanes blocked on the Palmetto Expressway, north and southbound off-ramp to Flagler Street. 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DJ Juice officially in the building. Yeah, you know what that means. We are getting ready for that Open Your Eyes commercial-free morning mix right here on the People Station. 99 Jams. 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
5: 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Good morning, Lauderhill. We're waking up to 81 degrees with a high of 93. And good morning, North Miami. We're waking up to 81 degrees with a high of 91. I'm Snap.

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0: My weekend was great. I mean, FIFA was all that in a bag of chips.
1: Hey, did you watch the Spain game?
0: I watched everything. I watched every game.
1: The Spain and Argentina game was crazy.

0: The world champions are Española. You know what I'm saying?
1: Congrats, Española.
0: Yeah, big facts, big facts. They was going crazy.
1: No, it was lit. Yeah. It was a party. Now, you know what? It seemed almost like, excuse me, Juice. I know we're in a mix.
0: No, I hear you.
1: But I became a huge soccer fan in the last month.
0: I'm trying to tell you for real. I got a whole different respect for all of the soccer fans. But for football.
1: Football.
0: The football fan.
1: But for some reason or another, nobody wanted Argentina to win. I don't know why. So I jumped on the bandwagon too. I said, the heck with Argentina.
0: I only kind of wanted him to win if it was Messi. If Messi did some miracle stuff, I would have been like, oh, okay. There was a couple of times he had some miracle
1: I thought he was going to come back with some miracle footwork. But that's all right. It's all good, though. They

0: Love.
1: On a Monday.
0: On a Monday. Just spread love. That's all it is, South Florida. It's positivity and love. That's what we're doing, baby.
1: Oh,
0: and speaking of positivity and love,

0: talk to me.
1: It has now officially come to an end. Spain is your 2026 FIFA World Cup champions. Never before have I watched that much soccer, but when I tell you, I'm an official soccer fan now. There's a back-to-school community resource festival happening, FanFest 2026, Saturday, July 25th from 11 a.m. to 3 p.m., CFCE Campus, 1825 Northwest 167th Street, Miami Gardens, Florida, 33056. No-cost school supplies, health screenings, family fun. 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Good morning, Lauderhill. We're waking up to 81 degrees with a high of 93. And good morning, North Miami. We're waking up to 81 degrees with a high of 91.
2: Y'all know it's 99 Jams, the People Station. Morning hustle in the building. All right, two things I'm tired of talking about Miami is this extreme heat warning and these damn fires, man. They're saying the Everglades wildfire has reached 95% containment. Finally, that means only 5% of it is still burning. So that's good news when it comes to that. I just wanted to throw that out there, okay? Also, they're saying the World Cup is now over.
0: Yeah.
2: It's a wrap. It had a historic run here in Miami Hard Rock Stadium. Had a great run with it. They say this last game, a sold-out crowd of 64,000 fans watched England beat France to get that third place in the World Cup. But overall, 450,000 people passed through the Hard Rock Stadium during the World Cup run. So that's big. That's a dope thing right there.
3: FIFA was one of them things.
2: Yes, it was. All right, now, one of them things now we need help with is bus drivers in Broward County. Now, we're going to take a little time with this one. First and foremost, Broward County's lost about 30% of its experienced drivers. The reason why they lost so many drivers is they had employees who lost their temporary protected status.
3: Okay.
2: Everything is going on with ICE, and people were protected and able to work here in the country. Well, about 30% of those drivers lost their status, so now they can no longer drive for Broward County. So now, as the school year is about to come up, Broward Public Schools is looking to replace about 100 bus drivers, or they could find themselves in a delay when it comes to the school year. That's kind of crazy.
3: Yeah, and then you have badass kids be on there yelling and trying to fight the bus driver. That don't help.
2: But this is one of them examples of how this administration's policy is messing with the everyday people, right? Everyday lives.
3: Didn't they just do something? ICE killed somebody else not too long ago, right?
2: They absolutely did. They absolutely did. It wasn't in Florida, but they did kill somebody. And just on this really quickly, man, so to kind of fill these positions, they're offering a pay rate of $21 an hour alongside full employee benefits. Anybody want
3: to
2: sign up?
3: They need to go. I mean, we have jobs, so we can't. But if you're listening and you need a job, you absolutely should.
2: Why you say no so quickly, though?
0: Yeah, I mean, no.
2: You don't want to deal with the kids.
0: I don't. I tried. I told you I was a sub before, and I was a sub for about 1 month and quit. These kids, they focus so much on behavior that education is crazy.
2: It's crazy how you don't want to look out for the kids, but you out here talking about ask Uncle Alton every week. Like, get out of here.
3: It's crazy to me that somebody would actually allow you in a classroom when you can't even read.
0: No, I can read.
3: You cannot.
0: I just can't read. Like,
3: well,
0: I can read.
3: You can't read well.
0: Why would I say I just
3: can't?
0: What I'm trying to say is,
3: you cannot
0: read well.
2: You don't have to explain. All right, Miami, our time is out. We are out the door, man. Holla at us. Tap in with us on social media. We're about to get up out of here, but you already know K-Fox got y'all.
3: Yeah.
2: We love her. You love her. She's got you inside of these midday hours. Make sure you hang out with her in the next few minutes. In the meantime, get at us on social media. How can they get with you, L'Oreal?
3: Super easy. Starring L'Oreal. STARRINGLOREL. How about you, Alton Walker?
0: Make sure you follow me, Alton Walker Show. Alton Walker Show everywhere. Alton Walker Show.
2: Kyle said, Talia, man, tap in with me on the gram at Radio King Kyle. And of course, follow the show at Morning Hustle Show.
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18: 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It can happen at any time. You could be on an elevator, something go wrong. 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

0: Yeah, shouts to Usher. He started a confession series on IG, which is pretty entertaining. And Usher and Chris Brown will be here December 3rd at the Hard Rock Stadium. So, ladies, let's get ready. It's K-Fox, the voice of the city, on 99 Jazz, Miami's number one for hip-hop and R&B. It's almost time for some live bull riding, all hosted by T-Double-D at the South Florida Soul Rodeo. So, let me take it to the streets. 99 Jazz, what's up? Who's this?
1: This is Diamond.
0: Diamond, where you calling from?
1: Dade County 305.
0: Diamond representing Dade County. How was your weekend, girl?
1: I mean, I worked, but it would be good if I won them tickets.
0: Okay, so you want to work hard and you want to play hard. Well, listen, you're my ninth caller, Diamond. Congratulations, girl.
1: Yeah.
0: You're going to go see some live bull riding alongside T-Double-D at the South Florida Soul Rodeo. How does that sound?
1: It sounds great.
0: Yes, it's going down July 25th at the South Florida Fairgrounds in West Palm Beach. You got your Daisy Dukes ready?
1: I got them ready.
0: You got a shout out?
1: Yes, ma'am. Shout out to my favorite rapper, my best friend in my hand, Trick Daddy Dollars. I will see you there.
0: You heard that, T-Double-D? Diamond coming to see you, okay? It's all sponsored by T-Dog's Big Dreams Charity. And what's that station play the most music and has the most free tickets for the South Florida Soul Rodeo with T-Double-D?
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19: 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We are Miami's number one for hip-hop and R&B. The iconic 99 Jams.

Tits All That Night Jams. The People's Station is K-Fox. And a lot's been going on in the world. Referees are retrograde. People beefing for no reason. So I think it's time to just cleanse. And we need a motivational moment, okay? That's coming up in less than 6 minutes. And it's coming from Rodman Thicke, one of my favorite people to interview, one of my favorite people. And that is on the way. But first, we ballin', baby. It's 99 Jams, the People's Station.

0: T.I.'s Kill the King is out right now, and T.I. has been saying that this is his last and final album. I don't know. Something's telling me that it's not, though. Something's telling me that it's not. It's K Fox, the voice of the city on 99 Jazz, Miami's number one for hip hop and R&B. Hopefully, you had an amazing weekend. But if you need a little pick me up, if you need a motivational moment, I got one for you. This is coming from Robin Thicke. He was performing recently and talked about one of the darkest chapters in his life. Here's what happened.
1: Difficult challenges in my life. I got divorced. I got sued. My beloved father, Alan, passed away suddenly. We miss you, Pops. We love you. God bless you. And then my manager passed away, and then my house burned down. Word. Then my house burned down. Then my beloved mentor, the man who taught me everything I know, my creative partner, Andre Harrell, he passed away. We love you. We miss you, Andre. So I had this really bad string of luck year after year, man, and I almost lost hope. You know, I almost lost faith. And, you know, my message to you tonight is no matter how rough the road gets or how tough the times get, don't ever lose faith in yourself and don't ever lose faith in God. Because anything is possible. You can get right back on the, you can get back on the right track. You can get back on the right road. If you love yourself and you learn to love yourself just the way God made us, just the way we are. Anything's possible, you know, just breathe through those tough times.
0: Yeah, that was R&B singer Robin Thicke, and I've interviewed him plenty of times, and his energy is so positive. It's so uplifting. Robin Thicke, we got your back, and if you are going through it, breathe through it. You're here for a purpose. You are here for a reason, okay? Believe in yourself, bet on yourself, put God first. That's your motivational moment right here on 99 Jams of People Station. You're rocking out with your girl, K-Fox.
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1: 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Huh. That sounds so rich. This is 99 Jam, Miami's number one for hip-hop and R&B, baby.

that thing. Oh, that did I jazz. Miami's number one for hip hop and R&B. If you went to an HBCU, it's time to rep for that HBCU pride at the Orange Blossom Classic. So give me a call right now. Got a pair of tickets for you and yours. 866-901-5269. 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

0: And shout to my people's representing J.A. Stand all the way up. It's Kay Fox, the voice of the city on 99 Jams, Miami's number one for hip-hop and R&B. Also, big up to my working warriors. I appreciate you hanging out with me the middays. And I got your tickets for the Orange Blossom Classic. 99 Jams, what's up? Who's this?
1: This is Kay from Cooper City.
0: What's up, Kay from Cooper City? How you doing today?
1: I'm doing great.
0: Did you go to an HBCU?
1: I did not.
0: Did you know somebody that went?
1: I do, yes. Most of my family.
0: Which school?
1: Aggie, North Carolina A&T.
0: Okay, I used to go to Shaw University in North Carolina.
1: Oh, nice.
0: Big ups to my Shaw U Bears. Okay. Well, listen, we all in the same family. There is a unique experience that happens when you go to an HBCU. There's nothing like it. So it's time to let that HBCU pride collide. And there's a football game being played. Florida A&M University, a.k.a. FAMU Rattlers, are taking on the South Carolina State University Bulldogs. And it's all going down Sunday, September 6th, inside the Hard Rock Stadium. Are you ready?
1: I am definitely ready.
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1: Ooh. Yeah, Belly Gang Kush is hit YKD Spread Do on 99 Jams of People Station. It's K-Fox, and I don't know who determines these national days, but apparently today is International Chess Day. So if you'd like to get your chess on, play a game or two. Right now, Miguel, Sure Thing on 99 Jams.

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0: She's always in the know and has her ear to the street.
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0: 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It's the Fox Report with Kay Fox, the voice of the city on 99 Jams.
2: All right, beautiful people, let's get into it. Here's an update on Nolan Xavier Wells. Remember, he was an 18-year-old rising football star that was found dead after taking a July 4th boat trip with three other young men to a Gulf Coast island. Well, he is being laid to rest today, and he'll be remembered by his family and civil rights leaders at a church in his hometown of Ocean Springs, Mississippi. The funeral will be officiated by Reverend Al Sharpton with a call to justice delivered by the family's lawyer, Ben Crump, who was a prominent civil rights attorney. There have been so many inconsistencies with this case. Of course, Black Twitter and social media, we've been doing our own investigation. But here is an update on the case from Ben Crump.
3: You know, this is one of the most intense investigations that we've worked on in quite a while, and we're getting so many calls from people who are on Horn Island and people who have photographs and videos and testimony, and it is really starting to get us there where we believe that we're going to get the truth. And they're doing their investigation, we're doing our investigation. We will try to do things collaboratively when we can, but I'm not certain that we're going in with the same perspective.
2: Definitely not the same perspective, and hopefully Nolan Wells' family will get the justice that they deserve. On a messier note, Housewives of Atlanta fans, Watch What Happens Live aired recently, and Shamia called out some of the ladies from The Real Housewives of Atlanta season 17 in a game called Say What You Shameen.
4: Shamia, I'm going to turn the tables to give you a chance to tell each Peach how she could be a better friend to you. Phaedra.
5: Phaedra, don't be a whack frack. Like, just...
4: A whack frack?
5: Be a cool friend.
4: Okay, what about Portia?
5: Portia.
4: I mean...
5: Good luck.
4: Okay. Kelly.
5: Kelly, hey, best friend.
4: Okay.
5: No notes needed.
4: Okay, Drew.
5: Drew, I'm happy that with things right now. So, carry on that anthem singing, girl. I'm supporting. I'm clapping. Hell, we might even do a duet at this point.
4: Okay, I love it. Pinky.
5: Pinky, come on, TED Talk. Give me some business ideas, girl. You see, my ROM line didn't launch.
4: Okay. K-Michelle,
5: just stay the course. You ain't got to jump ship or choose teams. You can be everybody's friend, girl.
2: Oh, and I hate reporting news like this, but Jacksonville legend Bigga Rankin has reportedly passed away. Details are a little unclear, but rest in peace to the legendary DJ and music pioneer. My condolences are going out to your family. So we got to make sure that we pay homage and turn up inside the Midday Rush Mix with DJ Juice. That's coming up next, and we commercial free. 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

0: alongside DJ Juice. We're inside the Midday Rush Mexico for hour long and hour strong.
1: And we commercial free,
0: baby. So we bigged up Bigger Rankin, RIP to Bigger Rankin.
1: Yeah.
0: Legendary DJ representing Jacksonville, representing Duval.
1: Opened
0: up a club out there. Anytime that you visited Jacksonville, 9 times out of 10, you heard him on the radio, or you just, he was involved. He had roots in Jacksonville, heavy roots, and responsible for careers like T.I., Jeezy, Ricky Rose, Lucci. So he definitely will be missed. And also, today is Pop Smoke's birthday. So happy heavenly birthday to Pop Smoke.
1: Definitely.
0: Who passed away.
1: New York legend.
0: Yeah, so it's a lot of feelings, a lot of emotions happening today.
1: Yeah, for sure.
0: It's a lot.
1: But you know,

0: now set in stone, making more history. Yeah. Making more history. Big ups to Ricky Rose. And
1: it was at Live last night, movie.
0: The movie. And during
1: the media.
0: And during like Rick Ross's press runs, you know, people listening to the album, getting used to some of the songs. This is one where people turn up automatically as soon as you hear this beat.
1: You
0: this legendary Miami beat.
1: Yeah.
0: But a lot of things happening with this particular beat. But when Nasty comes on, I'm going to let him talk to you about what's going on with that. I don't know the intricacies of it all. You know, he's on this beat, so I'm going to let him talk to you about what's going on with some local artists.

0: He always answers that call. 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
1: Can you please not do that dance move ever again? Whatever this thrusting is, it's not.
0: Bro,
1: I don't want to see
0: such
1: that.
0: A
1: I don't wanna
0: hater, bro.
1: Enjoy the rest of your Monday, Jay.
0: Hater.
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1: 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Carisha. She working on some new music. Right now, spend that.
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Go see Don Toliver at the Kaseya Center. 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

0: Yeah, shouts to Beyonce and Jay-Z. They was living their best lives at the World Cup yesterday. Spain took on Argentina, and Spain won 1-0. It's K Fox on 99 Jazz, Miami's number one for hip hop and R&B.
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Yo, this your boy Mark Sam, Miami Gardens in the house, and you're listening to 99 Jams.

Yeah, that's new music from Dave and Tems. It's called Ray Dance on 99 Jams for People's Station. I'm Kay Fox, and the Fox Report is on in less than 10 minutes. And we're going to talk about the legendary DJ Bigger Rankin, that passed away, and the gems that he shared during a recent interview. I want to play it back for you. All that's on the way. But right now, Lil Uzi Vert, what you saying on 99 Jams?

0: She's always in the know and has her ear to the street.
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0: Yeah. It's the Fox Report with Kay Fox, the voice of the city on 99 Jams.
2: All right, beautiful people, let's get into it. Here's an update on Nolan Xavier Wells. Remember, he was an 18-year-old rising football star that was found dead after taking a July 4th boat trip with three other young men to a Gulf Coast island. Well, he is being laid to rest today, and he'll be remembered by his family and civil rights leaders at a church in his hometown of Ocean Springs, Mississippi. The funeral will be officiated by Reverend Al Sharpton with a call to justice delivered by the family's lawyer, Ben Crump, who was a prominent civil rights attorney. There have been so many inconsistencies with this case. Of course, Black Twitter and social media, we've been doing our own investigation. But here is an update on the case from Ben Crump.
3: You know, this is one of the most intense investigations that we've worked on in quite a while, and we're getting so many calls from people who are on Horn Island and people who have photographs and videos and testimony, and it is really starting to get us there where we believe that we're going to get the truth. And they're doing their investigation, we're doing our investigation. We will try to do things collaboratively when we can, but I'm not certain that we're going in with the same perspective.
2: Definitely not the same perspective, and hopefully Nolan Wells' family will get the justice that they deserve. And on another note, we lost the legendary DJ, DJ Bigger Rankin. Over 30 years in the music industry, a roots in Jacksonville, he was regarded as one of the godfathers of Southern hip-hop, A&R of Think It's a Game Records, and vice president of the Hitmen DJs. And as I was doing my research on his contribution to the industry, I came across this interview on News for Jax, and I really loved what he shared about having passion and love for what you do to keep you going in the game. Here's what he had to say.
4: I tried to retire before, and I was home for one weekend, and I was itching, and just, you know, I got to get back out there. Something I love. You got to have love for something. Because anything you do, and you didn't get paid for it the next day, and you get up early in the morning, go back and do it, that's passion. And passion overthrow money at all times. You know, and I got passion for music because there's a song for when you die, it's a song for when you're born, it's a song for when you get married, it's even a song for when you're divorced. You know what I'm saying? So it's just crazy how life is. Life is music. Music soothes the savage beast. Music just make you happy.
2: Wow, I absolutely love that, and I totally agree. Music makes us happy, and I also heard that they were working on a documentary before he passed away, so hopefully that will see the light of day and come to fruition. You can find these stories and more at 99jamsmiami.com. 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
1: Monogamy or whatever you call it, I'm starting to think ain't for everybody. 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
2: Your new name is Pass. 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It's Pass. What school did you go to? 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

staying close to you because the present is a gift. 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Yes, he got your tickets for the South Florida Soul Rodeo. Yes, he got your tickets for Don Toliver. So stay close. In the meantime, love hard, play hard, work smarter, and don't come out here and let these palm trees fool you, because it will go down. 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
1: 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Huh. That sounds so rich. 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

0: Today, when I say I need your energy, like I need it like no other today. Personally, today is a very sad day. There's another subject I'm going to talk about, but we're going to do that later on inside the world-famous commercial-free Driving 5. But right now, I ain't going to lie, Miami, I shouldn't even be here today. But I'm going to push through this because something personally happened. And we're going to talk about it in 7 minutes, boy. And today is just one of them days. So please just rock with the kid, all right?
1: JY, turn me up. Miami. This is all my scammers and my kid money.

0: That's brand new music right there from Kalani and Usher. It is called Shoulda Never, right here on 99 Jams. Miami's number one for hip-hop and R&B. You know the kid. Fresh out the rind, baby. That's right, DJ Nasty 305 in the building. I ain't gonna lie, Miami, today is a very tough day for me. Very tough day. A mentor of mine is no longer with us, my main man, Bigger Rankins. For all the people who don't know anything about Bigger Rankin, Bigger Rankin was one of those individuals. He influenced Southern rap to, like, on another level. You know what I'm saying? Like, literally influenced. And he developed and broke so many artists such as Gucci Mane, YFN Lucci, Jeezy, Young Dolph, and the list goes on and on and on and on and on. Such a major influence, and I'm not even gonna front Miami. That was a point in time where me personally, I wanted to stop being a DJ. And because of Bigger, it changed my whole trajectory. And it landed me here. And I was going through some of the archives and some of the things that Bigger would say. I want you to check them out, Miami.
1: I was watching BET. See my dog, DJ Nasty from Miami. Kelly gave him a shout out. He was DJing on BET, man, on the awards. Man, I'm proud of you, dog. But I remember a few years ago, like 6 years ago, dog was like, man, I don't think this is for me. We talked for about 30 minutes, man. And he called me back and said, Bigger, I'm going back to Miami. I'm about to do this for real. Now, he's one of the biggest jock at 99 Jams in Miami. And I'm looking at him in BET. Dog, I always follow your dreams. That's just an example of staying down until you come up. DJ Nasty, I'm proud of you, dog. I'm proud of you, and I wish you the best. As an OG, I love to see the young brothers come up. I swear to God, I love to see them come up.
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1: Hey, Nikki, what's up, gorgeous? Let everybody know what's going on the roads with that traffic.
2: Let's start off with Miami-Dade County. I-95 northbound, right at Miami Gardens Drive. We do have some debris on the roadway, and the right lane is blocked. Moving over to Broward County, I-95 northbound, the off

0: becomes Miami's number one for hip-hop and R&B.
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All right?

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0: Hey, Nikki, what's up, gorgeous? Let everybody know what's going on the roads with that traffic.
4: Good afternoon. We're starting off with Broward County. Hollandale Beach Boulevard eastbound at Dixie Highway has a police investigation due to a train versus car collision. Please avoid the area completely. You can use Pembroke Road as your alternate. Also in Broward on I-95 northbound, right before Hillsborough Boulevard, there is an accident. The right lane is blocked and there's stop and go traffic from Sample Road. Your alternate's going to be to exit at Southwest 10th Street. Miami-Dade County, you have a disabled vehicle. It's on the Palmetto Expressway, southbound at Northwest 25th Street. We also have an accident in the I-95 Express Lane, northbound. The on-ramp left lane is blocked. 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I'm Nikki Ramirez, and that's the latest traffic update on 99 Jams. 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

0: Monster Remix of WGFT right here on 99 Jams, Miami's number one for hip-hop and R&B. Who's this?
1: Hi, this is Carolyn.
0: Hey, Carolyn. How you doing, baby? Where you calling from?
1: Miami.
0: How's your day? How's your day going today, boo?
1: Good. I hope yours is going well.
0: Mine is a little shaky today. I'm not even gonna lie. Had a great friend of mine. One of my mentors passed away. His name is Bigger Rankins.
1: Oh, I heard the DJ.
0: Yeah. He was a real good mentor.
1: Sorry.
0: He was a great mentor to me, and it's kind of throwing me off a little bit. But we're gonna push through it. And an individual like yourself is helping me push through it because I appreciate you rocking with 99 Jams, and I appreciate you so much that we're gonna hook you up with these tickets to the Orange Blossom Classic, baby. Yes, ma'am. It's going down Sunday, September the 6th, Labor Day weekend, Hard Rock Stadium, South Carolina State Bulldogs versus FAMU. Yeah, baby.
1: Thank you.
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2: If you didn't know, this the crib. Miami-Dade County. Shout out to DJ Uncle Al.
3: Yeah.
2: Uncle Luke.
3: Yeah.
2: T-Double-D.
3: Yeah.
2: JT Money.
3: Yeah.
2: The Diamond Princess.
3: Woo.
2: The legendary Disco Rick.
3: Woo.
2: Shout out to Prince Raheem.
3: Yeah.
2: Hey, yo. This what Miami sound.

0: album. It's available right now, by the way. Make sure you go download that, stream that. It's 99 Jams, Miami's number one for hip-hop and R&B. Now, as we are celebrating today, Miami, we're going to celebrate the boss, Rick Ross, today. We're going to celebrate him. He dropped his 12th studio album, Set in Stone, on Friday. We wake up this morning, Miami, and we find out that Rick Ross has the number one album in the country. Yes. Number one album. On Apple iTunes, number one. Miami, continue showing the boss love. Continue showing that Miami love, baby. Rick Ross, Set in Stone, number one, baby. Double M, you know how we do it.
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1: I don't need Waze telling me nothing when it comes to traffic. But I got Nikki Ramirez. What the roads looking like, boo?
3: Good afternoon to you. Let's start off with Miami-Dade County. There is an accident on I-95. It's northbound right at Northwest 151st Street. It is blocking the left lane. Moving over to Broward County. Lots going on this afternoon. First off, Hollandale Beach Boulevard eastbound at Dixie Highway. We have a police investigation due to a train versus car collision. Please avoid the area completely. Lots of delays. You can use Pembroke Road as your alternate. Also in Broward, on the Florida Turnpike, southbound right before 595, we have an accident. The three middle lanes are blocked. Deerfield Beach, you have an accident on I-95 northbound. It's right before Hillsborough Boulevard. The right lane is blocked and it's stop and go traffic from Sample Road. You can exit at Southwest 10th Street as your alternate. 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

rapping R&B. My girl Gloria out the 5-6 Ace got on that 99 Jams app, and she registered to play $1,000 Minute today. So we're going to see if she can get $1,000. We're going to do that next. But before we do that, I got these tickets in my hand just for you to go hang out at the South Florida Soul Rodeo. All going down this weekend up there in the 568 in West Palm Beach, to be exact, at the South Florida Fairgrounds. My main man, my brother T-Double-D, will be in the building to light it up. And we're just waiting on you. All right, so if you want these tickets, give me a call right now, 866-991-JAMZ, as I give you this new music from my girl Kalani, and that's just called Should've Never, right here, baby. I'm

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1: How smart are you?
2: All right.
3: It is a magnificent Monday back from the weekend, and I want to give away some money today. Want to see if we can give away $1,000 by playing $1,000 Minute. And I got my girl Gloria all the way up in the 5'6 Ace West Palm Beach. Exact. She's in the building, and she is ready to go get $1,000. Ain't that right, Gloria?
4: I'm so ready.
3: Well, let's go do it, baby. It's time to play $1,000 Minute! Now, Gloria, it's very easy. I'm going to ask you 10 questions in 60 seconds. All you got to do is get all 10 questions right. If you do, today I'm going to hook you up with $1,000, all right?
4: Okay.
3: All right. Now, if you don't get the 1,000, every question you do get correct, I'm going to give you $10 no matter what, okay?
4: Sounds good.
3: All right, perfect.
4: A win is a win.
3: A win is a win, baby. That's right. Now, time is going to start as soon as I finish reading the first question. For some reason, if you get stuck, just say pass. And if we have time, we'll come back to the question, okay?
4: Okay.
3: And remember, the first answer you give is the first answer we got to take, okay?
4: Okay.
3: Are you ready?
4: I am ready.
3: Amazing. Here we go. Question number one. In math, what is the value of pi?
4: 3.14.
3: What is the main ingredient in traditional sushi?
4: Rice or fish.
3: What is the tallest mountain in the world?
4: Mount Everest.
3: How many degrees are in a circle?
4: 360.
3: What language has the most native speakers?
4: Spanish.
3: What metal is a liquid at room temperature?
4: Pass.
3: What country hosted the 2016 Summer Olympics?
4: BT?
3: Who invented the telephone? You got 9 seconds.
4: Pass.
3: What is the largest internal organ in the... Gloria. Oh, boy, you ran out of time, Gloria.
4: Oh, man.
3: But you know what? You didn't do bad. You didn't do bad, okay? We didn't get through all 10 questions. We got through 7. And out of the 7, you got 4 correct. So today, we're going to hook you up with $40. All right, baby?
4: Hey, a win is a win. That's all. I'm so blessed I was able to be a part of it.
3: So what I'm going to do is I'm going to give you the answers to everything you got wrong or passed on, okay?
4: Okay.
3: All right. What language has the most native speakers? You would think it's Spanish, right? But it's actually not. It's Mandarin Chinese.
4: Wow.
3: Yeah. Yeah. And what metal is liquid at room temperature? It's mercury. Mercury is liquid. Yeah. And what country hosted the 2016 Summer Olympics? That one was kind of tough, but the correct answer is Brazil. It was held in Rio de Janeiro.
4: Right. Beautiful country, though.
3: Yeah, it is. Absolutely amazing. So we're going to hook you up with $40 a day. And guess what? I want you to get back on that 99 Jams app, register again. So the next time I call you, instead of getting $40, we're going to try to get you the whole $1,000. All right, baby?
4: Hey, yes.
3: Now.
4: Sounds good.
3: I love it. Before you go, I want you to tell everybody in Palm Beach, the station that plays the most music and the station with the most free money, baby.
4: Hey, that's 99 Jams.
3: You better believe it. Congratulations, boo. Now, we about to get ready for the world famous commercial free driving 5 mix today. Today, I'm going to dedicate this mix to my brother, Bigger Rankin, but I have a very important message for somebody here in the 305. One of my great friends. He knows exactly who I'm talking to. 5 o'clock, we're going to have a small conversation. It's a very small conversation. But we're going to chop it up by some things that went down this weekend. Oh, it's going to be big.
0: Wake up. Miami is waking up with the Morning Hustle, featuring L'Oreal, Kyle Santillan, and Alton Walker.
5: I wake up with them
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7: Time to put it down with that $1,000 cash grab, baby. We got Eddie on the line.
5: Edward.
7: Representing out of Miami this morning. What up, Eddie?
8: All right. Good morning Hustle.
7: That's right.
5: You better get it. You better get it.
7: Yeah, man. Eddie, they say you old school, Eddie.
8: Yes, I am. I'm old school.
1: I know that's right.
7: Yeah. All right. We're going to see if you can get some of this new school money, okay?
8: All right. Let's go.
7: We got a free answer for you. Yes, L'Oreal?
1: That's right. And that answer is 54. 54.
8: Okay.
2: Come on, Eddie.
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2: Eddie Kane.
7: You've heard the cash grab before. When you listen to other people play, what does it make you think about your chances of winning?
8: Pretty good.
7: Okay. All right.
2: Eddie about to get about $20.
7: No, Eddie going to win. 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
8: I'm going to get more than that.
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3: I don't need Waze telling me nothing when it comes to traffic. I got Nikki Ramirez. What the roads look like, boo?
5: Well, we have a few things going on. First off, let's start with Broward County, Hollandale Beach Boulevard eastbound at Dixie Highway. We have a police investigation happening due to a train versus car collision. Please avoid the area completely. Your alternate there is going to be Pembroke Road. Also in Broward, on the Turnpike southbound, right before 595, we have an accident blocking the right shoulder. Moving over to Miami-Dade County, the Palmetto Expressway southbound right at Northwest 25th Street has an accident and the center lane is blocked. 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

Number two, I know a lot of people were on social media this past weekend. I got to talk to my brother Chaos from Grind Mode. You understand me? The key words that I said, Miami, I said my brother.

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0: Wait a minute, pull up Miami. 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Uh-oh. She done came all the way from Lorna's in Miami gone. 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Yeah. 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
1: Bounce that to like your friend.
0: Yes, sir.
1: Bounce that to like your friend.
0: 99 Jams, we moving today.
1: Bounce that to like your friend.
0: Somebody tag my brother Chaos. Tell him I'm looking for him. I'm looking for him. Tell him I'm looking for him. Let him know. DJ Nasty K, I tell him I'm looking for him right now.
1: Bounce that.
0: I'm

I got to give you the backstory of this record. If you don't mind, I got like 20 seconds. Young Miami came to 99 Jams, unannounced. She brought her team, played records for the DJs, right? Shout to Juice, shout to Lucky C, shout out to CJ Hercules. She plays like 4 records for us. Then she plays this record. We tell her, this gonna be the vibe right here. Next thing you know, look at it. Number one. 99 Jams. This is what we do. All we do is play and break hit records. That's

ain't gonna front. This a little different today, man. It's a little different. A lot of mixed emotions. I ain't gonna cry. I cried early. I'm good. My brother Bigger. Legend. But Miami, if you've been on social media this weekend, lot of craziness that went down over the weekend. I was on the road with Rick Ross and then I'm getting caught, phone going crazy. You know what I'm saying? Shout out to my brother Chaos. I'm gonna say it again. Shout out to my brother. And you know, a lot of people use that very loosely. I'm serious. Chaos is my guy. You feel me? Shout out to Grind Mode. Big up to Grind Mode. Me and Chaos, we've been rocking 20 years plus. And I ain't gonna front Miami. He said some things that was very, like, distasteful to me. And don't get it twisted. I understand people get frustrated. I get that. But Miami, one thing about DJ Nasty 305, I want to be very clear. I've been on this radio station 19 years. And I don't know about you, I ain't done nothing but show love to everybody that I possibly could show love to.

I'm just warming up, Miami. I'm warming up. I ain't finna talk like social media. I'm gonna show you what time it is. 99

from today. Long live Bigger Rankin, the Don Dada. My brother, I love you. I'm looking for that boy Chaos. I love you, bruh. It's love. You know what I'm saying? Yeah. I just want to be clear, man. You know what I'm saying? I ain't finna talk on that gram. I ain't doing that. Knowing that you gotta... listen, man, I ain't gotta do none of that. You understand me? I can show you better than I tell you. 19 years. I done showed you. You feel me? It's too easy.

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No, I ain't got 50 pages. There's only one. DJ Nasty 305. I'm live right now. Oh,

0: Them people that reached out to you, did they play maracas? I don't think so. I don't think so. Did them people that was in them comments, did they play maracas? I don't think so.
1: Got a backyard on. Yo. She got a backyard on.
0: Did they play it at 5 o'clock in the afternoon on a Monday? Nah.
1: Got a backyard on.
0: They stick to the playlist. I rep the crib.
1: Got a backyard on.
0: Straight out of Paran. By way of Rich. Hold on, man. 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

0: Gavin. 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But you said something in that song, bro, and that's what really touched me about this whole situation. You said Uncle Al would be proud. Come on, Chaos, my brother. I love you, man. Come on, man. Dog, you know what? I'm going to show you how gangsta I am, right? How about you come to the radio station and let's sit down and we can talk about this live on the radio?
1: If it ain't broke, don't fix it.
0: How about that?
1: Three shots and don't mix it.
0: Right. Why don't you call me and let me know?
1: Oh, geez, ain't nobody.
0: Because you got my phone number, bro. You got my number. So you can call me. How about that? Like, call, like you back in Miami. I know you in Miami. And I know the...

So wait a minute. We not mad about this. We can't be. We can't be mad about. There's no way. Like, there's no way. Bro, I love you. There's no way you mad about. Are you serious? You need to call me, bro. ASAP. You know what I'm saying? Now, yeah, don't get it twisted. Ross did a version, and it's on his album, and I'm featured on it. You damn right. You better believe it. And guess what? It's the hottest thing in the street, right?

0: been shaped this way in months.
1: It's DJ Nasty 305. Uh-huh. If you didn't know, this the trip. Miami-Dade County. Shout out to DJ Uncle Al.
2: Yeah.
1: Uncle Luke.
2: Yeah.
1: T-Double-D.
2: Yeah.
1: JT Money.
2: Yeah.
1: The Diamond Princess.
2: Woo.
1: The legendary Disco Rick.
2: Boom.
1: Shout out to Prince Raheem.
2: Yeah.
1: Hey,

0: Now, Chaos, it's 99 Jams, Miami's number one for hip hop and R&B. My brother said play both versions. I played both versions.
1: Made that music.
0: I played them both. So now I need to understand what the call my phone. How about this? Call me.
2: It's DJ Nasty 305.
0: We ain't finna, you know what I'm saying?
2: No, this the crew. Miami-Dade County. Shout out to DJ Uncle Al.
3: Yo.
2: Uncle Lou.
0: Now I want to see where the little Tweety Birds at that was in the comments this weekend.
2: The Diamond Princess. The legendary disco.
0: Where you at, huh? I'm right here.

0: Shout that boy Disco Rick. Disco Rick. I just had to show you, like, everybody done use that. Like, come on, come on, come on. Listen, man. One thing about it, two things for sure, three things for certain. I rep this crib like no other. I love Miami. I love everything about Miami. Even the hate, I love that too. But one thing about it, I ain't gonna never, you know what I'm saying? We ain't gonna keep no hate going. That's not finna happen. So Chaos, you hit me up. Let's figure it out. I'm inviting you to come on my show. Whatever day you wanna come, I don't even care. Whatever. You know what I'm saying? I can care less, because you my brother and I love you. And we gonna show them how we get it popping in the 305, you dig? It's too easy. Oh, did I tell you I got tickets to see Don Toliver? I did tell you, right?
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0: I don't need Waze telling me nothing when it comes to traffic. But I got Nikki Ramirez. What the roads looking like, boo?
2: Good afternoon. Let's start off with Broward County. Hollandale Beach Boulevard eastbound at Dixie Highway. We still have a police investigation due to a train versus car collision. Please avoid the area completely. Your alternate is going to be Pembroke Road. Also in Broward County on the Florida Turnpike southbound after Griffin Road, we have an accident blocking the left lane. Another one on the Turnpike in Broward, this time southbound right before 595. There's an accident, the right shoulder's blocked. Moving over to Miami-Dade County on the Palmetto Expressway southbound right at Northwest 25th Street, we have an accident and the two right lanes are blocked. 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
1: 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Huh. That sounds so rich. 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
2: Let's go. Shake that like you out of control. Mm-hmm. That thing to your throat gets sore. 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That to your legs can't stand. 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

0: yourself, fella. 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It's 99 Jams, Miami's number one for hip hop and R&B. Who's this?
1: Hello, this is Whitney.
0: Hey, Whitney, where you calling from?
1: I'm calling from Miami.
0: Whitney out of Miami. Guess what, girl? You got up now! Whitney, you get to hang out with Don Toliver's going down August 22nd. Live at the Kaseya Center, baby, the Octane World Tour. You're going to be in the building.
1: Thank you.
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6: 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All right. 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Shoulda never.

0: Never right here on 99 Jams. Miami's number one for hip hop and R&B. Yep, that kid from Prime. That's me, DJ Nasty Threat 5 in the afternoons. Brandy Troop is in the building, Miami.
1: Hey, Miami.
0: I have no clue what the hell she doing here, but I think she was just excited because she knew the kid was back in town, and she's like, you know,
1: I haven't seen you in a few days.
0: You know what's so funny? I haven't seen you in a couple weeks, actually.
1: No.
0: I saw Jams you Jams Live. Mm-hmm. Yeah, Jams Live last
1: with
0: week.
1: With the boat, yeah.
0: Yeah, I did.
1: But you know.
0: Did you enjoy Jams Live?
1: Did I?
0: It was dope.
1: Did I? I don't know. It's just like when Ross come through, you get that motivation.
0: Yeah, I agree.
1: And the music. It's just, it's like he talks in cursive almost. It's like luxury conversation.
0: I just saw him out there. He actually just bought a brand new car. He brought a brand new Porsche. Don't ask me the model. I don't know what it is. I'm thinking to myself, how the hell are you going to fit in that Porsche?
1: 911.
0: Shout out to my brother. Hey, you know, he got a number one album out right now.
1: Yes. Shout out to Rick Ross.
0: Yeah, man. Set in Stone. If you haven't had a chance to go by the mural out there in Wynwood, make sure you go by that mural. Take a picture. Tag him, too. At Rich Forever. Show him some love. We had some great fun last night inside Club Live. We celebrated the release of the album and Live last night.
1: I know that was a vibe.
0: Yeah. Shout out to Mike Gardner. Shout out to Lewis Oliver, the whole team, a headliner. DJ Stevie J, big up to you. Shout out to Don P. Shout out to Fly Guy, my brother. You know what I'm saying? Like, we had a great time. Great time in Miami. Just keep showing that love. Set in stone. All right? Speaking of set in stone, we got some money.
1: I like money.
0: Of course you do. the glasses you got on your head, about $5,000. And it's so funny because every pair of glasses you wear always matches the outfits you got on.
1: Well, you know, it's a Miami thing.
0: It's a Miami thing.
1: It's a Miami thing.
0: Is it a South Miami thing?
1: South Miami, all of Miami. I think the Caribbean. We just naturally fly.
0: Okay. Well, listen, if you can get some money, you'll be even flyer. How about that?
1: I agree.
0: You better believe it. So I'm going to tell you how to get that money on in 8 minutes, baby.
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1: I don't need Waze telling me nothing when it comes to traffic. I got Nikki Ramirez. What the roads look like, boo?
3: Well, let's start off with Miami-Dade County. I-95 northbound between Southwest 7th Street and the I-95 Express Golden Glades exit has stop-and-go traffic. Your delay right now is going to be about 20 minutes. Moving over to Broward County on the Florida Turnpike northbound after Sunrise Boulevard, we do have a vehicle fire and the two right lanes are blocked. 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I'm Nikki Ramirez, and this is 99 Jams, the People's Station.
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0: Black. Can you keep your black card?
2: I'm looking for my girl Serena representing Sunrise. Serena, is this you?
3: Yes,
2: Serena. You think you can keep your black card today?
3: Yes, I can keep my black card today.
2: Oh, Lord. This don't sound good, y'all.
3: It does. I need this money.
2: Well, come on, Serena. Got it.
3: Okay.
2: Come on, Serena. Let's play it. Black card denied. I'm going to give you 5 questions. These are true or false questions. That means you get no pass, you get no hints, you get none of that. Okay, it's true or false. Get 3 out of 5, okay, right. I'm going to hook you up with the money. If not, I'm going to deny your black card, all right?
3: Okay.
2: All right, Serena, you ready?
3: Yes.
2: Question number 1, true or false? This baseball legend, he had a nickname. It was the Say Hey Kid. His name was Willie Smith. Is that true or false?
3: True.
2: That's incorrect.
3: False.
2: His name was Willie Mays.
3: Willie Mays.
2: Question number 2. Carl Lewis has the most Olympic gold medals in track and field. Is that true or false?
3: True.
2: That's incorrect.
3: Oh,
2: it's
3: my
2: false.
3: God. Usain.
2: Usain Bolt. Yes.
3: Usain. Dang, I knew that.
2: Question,
3: and you heard me say that, too.
2: Come on. Question number 3. Florida A&M University is an institution of higher learning that was founded after Mary McLeod Bethune. Is that true or false?
3: That's false.
2: That is correct. Question number 4. The company Zippo is known for making movies. Is that true or false?
3: Zippo. No, that's false.
2: That is false. That is correct.
3: Okay.
2: All right. Now, you got to get this next question right, or I am going to deny your black card, okay?
3: You're not going to do that. Okay.
2: Okay. The boy group, B2K, consisted of Lil Fizz, Raz B, Omarion, and Ray J. Is that true or false?
3: That's false.
2: Are you sure?
3: I'm positive.
2: That's correct, baby. Congratulations! I tried to throw you off a little bit.
3: Thank you.
2: I was real close to you. I almost got you.
3: You were.
2: Yeah, baby. $100 gift card is yours, Serena. All courtesy of attorney Big Al at 1-800-123. All right, baby?
3: Thank you.
2: Listen, you tell everybody in the city, boo, the station that played the most music and the station that did not deny your black card.
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0: I don't need Waze telling me nothing when it comes to traffic. And I got Nikki Ramirez. What the roads looking like, boo?
2: Well, let's start off with Miami-Dade County. I-95 northbound between Southwest 7th Street and the I-95 Express Golden Glades exit has stop-and-go traffic. Your delay right now is going to be about 20 minutes. Moving over to Broward County on the Florida Turnpike northbound after Sunrise Boulevard, we do have a vehicle fire and the two right lanes are blocked. 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I'm Nikki Ramirez, and this is 99 Jams, the people's...
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0: Bed's rocking. Yeah, Bed's going to be rocking tonight, baby. Ain't that? Ooh, it's 99 Jams. Miami's number one for hip-hop and R&B. Yep, that kid from P. Ryan. Some say Perrine, some say Perrine. It's Perrine, damn it. Get it right, all right? DJ Nasty 305. Man, listen, what a great day. I mean, the energy today was amazing in Miami. I want to tell you, I really, really, truly appreciate all the energy, all the love. It was a messed up day for me. I ain't going front, like you see, messed up. You know what I'm saying? I hurt. Don't troll. Like, real talk, it was a messed up day today. You know what I'm saying? When you think about a legend like Bigga Rankings and, like, what my dog meant to me, you know what I'm saying? Like, it was just a bad day. But to come on this radio station and to get all the love that every single person in Miami showed, I appreciate that more than anything. You know what I'm saying? So, with that being said, take care of your family. Take care of yourself. Make sure everybody around you good. Tomorrow ain't promised, Miami. Live life to the fullest, you dig? Live it to the fullest. The Turn Up Partners up next. They're going to give you an opportunity to live, Miami. They're going to give you an opportunity to live life, especially if you're trying to go to the Orange Blossom Classic. They got you. Or that South Florida Soul Rodeo. T-Dawg, what up, my boy? This weekend at South Florida Soul Rodeo, gonna be serious. You never know. You may see CJ Hercules ride a bull. You never know. You know, Lucky C Haitian, he ain't doing none of that. None of that. So, listen, man, y'all be good. Be blessed. Tomorrow, we're gonna do it all over again for you, your friend, and your auntie, 3 p.m. And shout out to everybody who went for Spain in the World Cup. We didn't even talk about that today because it was a heavy day today, but shout out to everybody that hated on Argentina.
1: Like a friend.
0: You hated on our boy. Y'all shut.

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0: We ready to party, man. We going all the way till midnight. We got the vibes for you. And we going to be slaying some tickets for that Orange Blossom Classic. It's going to be a party, man. It's your girl, she Jerry Lee.
1: And the North Miami Monster, DJ Lucky C. Yeah, man, we are continuing the party for you right here till midnight. Yeah, we got a lot to do. But first and foremost, we got to represent for our big brother, DJ Khaled, getting ready to drop that new album. You already know what it is, man. It's a turn up party. It's all 99 Jams. Hey, now.

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24: 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We are.

0: for hip-hop and R&B. Do it one time. Ricky Rose, Young Bree, DJ Nasty 305 himself. Can I get a
1: Yeah, it's too easy.
2: They thought you left.
1: Well, I'm the Dade County ambassador, boy.
0: You're working overtime today, boy.
1: What you thought, huh?
2: So that means we can lead in.
1: Huh?
2: That means we could leave because you're still here.
1: Where y'all going?
0: Where are we going?
1: Huh?
2: We're not going nowhere.
1: I'm going to Ricky's.
2: Oh, okay.
1: I'm going to go have me a couple vibes.
2: Oh, wow.
0: So, Brian, I said, what's up?
2: Who?
0: Brian,
1: what they do, my boy?
2: Wow.
1: I'm going to go to Ricky's and have a couple vibes.
0: Uh-huh.
1: And then, you know, I'm going to just rock out to y'all.
2: Uh-huh.
1: But thank y'all for playing Do It One Time. We appreciate that. You know, Setting Stone's number one album in the country right now.
2: Yeah.
0: In the country.
2: Talk that talk.
1: Number one album in the country. And that's on the album. Yeah, that's on the
2: Yes, sir.
1: Young Bree, what's up? My boy, that was on the album. Yeah, it's on the album.
0: Sure?
1: Set in stone. Stream okay. that. You okay. know, download.
0: Okay.
2: So since you still in here, you know we got tickets to the Orange Blossom Classic.
0: Yeah.
2: You are a proud rattler.
1: You better believe it. I'll be at the Orange Blossom Classic.
2: Yeah. And we know you're gonna be out there representing.
1: It's too easy.
2: Uh-huh. Going down Labor Day weekend. We got your tickets to go to the big game right now. You know, community culture, HBCU pride collides there, and we got you right now. 866-991-JAMZ. 866-991-5269. Your turn up partners got you.
1: Hold on. Can I just say hey now?
2: Go ahead. Can I say
0: Y'all know that you gotta go beep, beep, beep, beep. Let's get it.
3: 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See you at the bar, you was hardly talking. That's when I knew that your heart was scarring. Friends to lovers need a part to star in. Like, wait, babe, let

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1: Yo, turn up partners, man. I'm going to just say this, man. Y'all are so real, and I appreciate y'all for always showing love, man.

0: I'm trying to get back in the flesh. Yeah.
1: Yeah, that's that Drake Baby Shebang right here on 99 Jams, Miami's number one for hip-hop and R&B. Turning up with your turn-up partners on the grind all the way live, trying to slang these tickets for the Orange Blossom Classic, baby. It's your girl, she Drake Yalees.
2: And DJ Lucky. 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What's happening?
3: What's happening?
1: Yo, what's up, babe? 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
3: I'm Toya calling from Opa-laka.
2: Hey, Chapa-laka on the check-in. Congratulations. You calling number nine.
1: Hey, that's right, baby. 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You already know it's going to be a big game. Florida A&M University, of course, FAMU Rattlers versus the South Carolina State University Bulldogs. And it's all going down Sunday, September 6th, inside the Hard Rock Stadium. You ready to party, baby?
3: Let's go.
1: Hey, we ready right now.
2: Ready right now.

0: This is the Miami Minute. Everything Miami in 60 seconds. What's trending? What's turned? And what's got everybody saying, yo, what's going on? The Turnup Partners are talking about it on 99 Jams.
1: Yeah, Jams, man, let's get into it, man. Miramar police traded in their badges for ice cream scoops this weekend, and the community loved it.
2: Officers with the Miramar Police Department teamed up with Cleveland's old-fashioned ice cream for National Ice Cream Day, serving up free ice cream and stuffed animals to kids and families. 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
1: 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And speaking of giving back, two South Florida restaurant owners turned a World Cup rivalry into something much bigger than soccer.
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0: Rush, Shoulda Never, right here on 89 Jams, Miami's number one for hip-hop and R&B, riding out with your turn-up partners on the grind. And yeah, Jams fam, you already know we the plug. Next hour, we got more tickets on the way for you. We gonna be counting down Miami's most wanted top five countdown, so definitely get ready, baby. It's your girl, she Jerky Lee.
1: And DJ Lucky, see, you know your turn-up partners, we got you, man. We gonna find out what's the number one song in the city on this make

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